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Digging away. Hey, yeah, money. Leaving kids alone. 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
9: River City's weather. Here's a look at your forecast. Rain showers likely tonight. Otherwise, cloudy skies expected. Lows dip down to about 35. Winds out of the north, 8 to 15 miles per hour. Cloudy skies expected again tomorrow. Slight chance for showers. Highs level off around 45. And that's your updated forecast. I'm meteorologist Paul Trombley. Get the latest weather updates online at MinnesotaDailyWeather.com. Currently 45.
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4: 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Alex Palou sweeps underneath that white flag and darts his way into turn number one. 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
7: River City's weather.
8: Here's a look at your forecast. Rain showers likely tonight. Otherwise, cloudy skies expected. Lows dip down to about 35. Winds out of the north, 8 to 15 miles per hour. Cloudy skies expected again tomorrow. Slight chance for showers. Highs level off around 45. And that's your updated forecast. I'm meteorologist Paul Frombly. Get the latest weather updates online at MinnesotaDailyWeather.com. Currently 45.
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13: Here's a look at your forecast. Rain showers likely tonight. Otherwise, cloudy skies expected. Lows level off around 35. Winds out of the north, 8 to 15 miles per hour. Slight chance of rain showers tomorrow. Highs level off around 45. Overcast skies. And that's your updated forecast. I'm meteorologist Paul Trombley. Get the latest weather updates online at MinnesotaDailyWeather.com. Right now, 43.
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6: River City's weather. Here's a look at your forecast. Rain showers likely tonight. Otherwise, cloudy skies expected. Lows level off around 35. Winds out of the north, 8 to 15 miles per hour. Slight chance of rain showers tomorrow. Highs level off around 45. Overcast skies. And that's your updated forecast. I'm meteorologist Paul Trombley. Get the latest weather updates online at minnesotadailyweather.com. Right now, 43.
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11: Here's a look at your forecast. Rain showers likely tonight, otherwise cloudy skies expected. Lows level off around 35, winds out of the north 8 to 15 miles per hour. Slight chance of rain showers tomorrow. Highs level off around 45, overcast skies. And that's your updated forecast. I'm meteorologist Paul Trombley. Get the latest weather updates online at minnesotadailyweather.com. Currently, it's 42 degrees.
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9: Here's a look at your forecast. Rain showers likely tonight, otherwise cloudy skies expected. Lows level off around 35, winds out of the north, 8 to 15 miles per hour. Slight chance of rain showers tomorrow. Highs level off around 45, overcast skies. And that's your updated forecast. I'm meteorologist Paul Trombley. Get the latest weather updates online at minnesotadailyweather.com. Currently, it's 42 degrees.
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12: Here's a look at your forecast. Rain showers likely tonight. Otherwise, cloudy skies expected. Lows level off around 35. Winds out of the north, 8 to 15 miles per hour. Slight chance of rain showers tomorrow. Highs level off around 45. Overcast skies. And that's your updated forecast. I'm meteorologist Paul Trombley. Get the latest weather updates online at MinnesotaDailyWeather.com. Currently, it's 41 degrees.
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12: Here's a look at your forecast. Rain showers likely tonight. Otherwise, cloudy skies expected. Lows level off around 35. Winds out of the north, 8 to 15 miles per hour. Slight chance of rain showers tomorrow. Highs level off around 45. Overcast skies. And that's your updated forecast. I'm meteorologist Paul Trombley. Get the latest weather updates online at MinnesotaDailyWeather.com. Currently, it's 41 degrees.
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8: Here's a look at your forecast. Rain showers likely tonight. Otherwise, cloudy skies expected. Lows level off around 35. Winds out of the north, 8 to 15 miles per hour. Slight chance of rain showers tomorrow. Highs level off around 45. Overcast skies. And that's your updated forecast. I'm meteorologist Paul Trombley. Get the latest weather updates online at minnesotadailyweather.com. Currently, it's 41 degrees.
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7: River City's weather.
8: Here's a look at your forecast. Rain showers likely tonight. Otherwise, cloudy skies expected. Lows level off around 35. Winds out of the north, 8 to 15 miles per hour. Slight chance of rain showers tomorrow. Highs level off around 45. Overcast skies. And that's your updated forecast. I'm meteorologist Paul Trombley. Get the latest weather updates online at MinnesotaDailyWeather.com. Currently, it's 41 degrees.
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8: Here's a look at your forecast. Lows level off around 35 overnight under cloudy skies with showers likely. Winds out of the north, 8 to 15 miles per hour. Slight chance of rain showers Tuesday. Daytime highs approaching 45. Cloudy skies expected. And that's your updated forecast. I'm meteorologist Paul Trombley. Get the latest weather updates online at MinnesotaDailyWeather.com. 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
7: Here's a look at your forecast. Lows level off around 35 overnight under cloudy skies with showers likely. Winds out of the north, 8 to 15 miles per hour. Slight chance of rain showers Tuesday. Daytime highs approaching 45. Cloudy skies expected. And that's your updated forecast. I'm meteorologist Paul Frombly. Get the latest weather updates online at MinnesotaDailyWeather.com. Currently 39.
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9: 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Alex Palou sweeps underneath that white flag and darts his way into turn number one. 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
14: Here's a look at your forecast. Rain showers, likely overnight, otherwise overcast skies. Lows dip down to about 35. North winds, 8 to 15 miles per hour. Cloudy skies expected again Tuesday. Slight chance for showers. Highs level off around 45. And that's your updated forecast. I'm meteorologist Paul Trombley. Get the latest weather updates online at minnesotadailyweather.com. Right now, it's 40 degrees.
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9: Here's a look at your forecast. Rain showers likely overnight, otherwise overcast skies. Lows dip down to about 35. North winds 8 to 15 miles per hour. Cloudy skies expected again Tuesday. Slight chance for showers. Highs level off around 45. And that's your updated forecast. I'm meteorologist Paul Trombley. Get the latest weather updates online at minnesotadailyweather.com. Right now, it's 40 degrees.
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8: Here's a look at your forecast. Overcast skies overnight with a chance of rain showers. Lows dip down to about 35. Winds out of the north, 8 to 15 miles per hour. Slight chance of rain showers Tuesday. Highs level off around 45. Overcast skies. And that's your updated forecast. I'm meteorologist Paul Trombley. Get the latest weather updates online at MinnesotaDailyWeather.com. Right now, it's 39 degrees.
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4: Here's a look at your forecast. Overcast skies overnight with a chance of rain showers. Lows dip down to about 35. Winds out of the north, 8 to 15 miles per hour. Slight chance of rain showers Tuesday. Highs level off around 45. Overcast skies. And that's your updated forecast. I'm meteorologist Paul Trombley. Get the latest weather updates online at MinnesotaDailyWeather.com. Right now, it's 39 degrees.
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13: Here's a look at your forecast. Chance of rain showers overnight. Otherwise, cloudy skies expected. Lows level off around 35. North winds, 8 to 15 miles per hour. Chance for mixed precipitation Tuesday. Daytime highs approaching 45. Overcast. And that's your updated forecast. I'm meteorologist Paul Trombley. Get the latest weather updates online at MinnesotaDailyWeather.com. Currently 37.
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8: Here's a look at your forecast. Chance of rain showers overnight. Otherwise, cloudy skies expected. Lows level off around 35. North winds 8 to 15 miles per hour. Chance for mixed precipitation Tuesday. Daytime highs approaching 45. Overcast. And that's your updated forecast. I'm meteorologist Paul Trombley. Get the latest weather updates online at minnesotadailyweather.com. Currently 37.
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15: Here's a look at your forecast. Chance of rain showers overnight. Otherwise, cloudy skies expected. Lows level off around 35. North winds 8 to 15 miles per hour. Chance for mixed precipitation Tuesday. Daytime highs approaching 45. Overcast. And that's your updated forecast. I'm meteorologist Paul Trombley. Get the latest weather updates online at minnesotadailyweather.com. Right now, 38.
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8: River City's weather. Here's a look at your weatherology forecast, brought to you by Ag Country. Mixed precipitation possible at times today. Otherwise, cloudy skies expected. High of 45, northwest winds, 10 to 15 miles per hour. Partly cloudy skies tonight. Chance of rain showers, lows around 30. And that's your updated forecast. I'm meteorologist Paul Trombley. Get the latest weather updates online at minnesotadailyweather.com. Currently 37.
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3: River City's weather. Here's a look at your weatherology forecast, brought to you by Ag Country. Mixed precipitation possible at times today. Otherwise, cloudy skies expected. High of 45, northwest winds 10 to 15 miles per hour. Partly cloudy skies tonight. Chance of rain showers, lows around 30. And that's your updated forecast. I'm meteorologist Paul Trombley. Get the latest weather updates online at MinnesotaDailyWeather.com. 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
3: Fox News, I'm CJ Pop. Authorities trying to figure out why two teens went on a shooting rampage in Southern California.
4: Five people are dead, including the two gunmen at the Islamic Center of San Diego in Claremont. Among the victims was a security guard at the center. According to law enforcement, the two teen suspects died from self-inflicted gun wounds, and law enforcement started looking for the two teenagers before the shooting even started, when a mother had called police to report her son missing.
3: Fox's Alex Hogan. President Trump decides against bombing Iran again.
5: We've had very big discussions with Iran, and we'll see what they amount to.
3: And the polls are open for the primary in Kentucky. President Trump is backing a candidate he hopes can knock out incumbent Republican Congressman and his nemesis, Thomas Massie. 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
10: River City's weather. Here's a look at your forecast. It's going to stay cloudy today. A few isolated showers are possible. Otherwise, temperatures top off at about 45. Northwest winds 10 to 15. Isolated shower sprinkle early tonight. Then some clearing moves in. Lows at 30. Sunny skies Wednesday 62, 69 Thursday. And that's your updated forecast. I'm meteorologist Paul Trombley. Get the latest weather updates online at MinnesotaDailyWeather.com. Right now, 38.
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5: Hey, hey. Hey, hey, hey, everybody.
6: Hey, hey, hey, hey.
5: Tuesday.
7: Hey, hey.
5: Tuesday. I want to break ranks here a little bit. We have a big show for you today. We're going to take you down the rabbit hole with Harrison Ford. We've got morons in the news. We have comedian Dave Hughes. We have a minute-by-minute breakdown of what happened to the dinosaurs with that asteroid. Dude, we have one of our listeners who had a stranger living in their garage. Like, we have so much for you today. But a lot of times before the show starts and after the show ends, we sit around chit-chatting and hanging out. And so before today's show, I don't remember how we got on the subject, because me and Max and Lamar, we are the primary cooks and grocery shoppers in our family.
8: It's
5: accurate,
8: true.
5: Right?
8: It's true.
9: Yes.
5: We are. And Lamar suddenly, Lamar was like, I'm going to retire from Budweiser. It's just going to be me and my smoking hot bride. I'm going to goof around for a couple of minutes every day on the radio and live like a king. No. Lamar works 24/7 and is now cooking for a whole other family every night.
8: That's true.
5: So we're talking amongst ourselves about going to we go to the grocery store, and the people that we live with will send us text messages, and they want things at the grocery store. And I swear it's on purpose. The way they want things that cannot be found at the grocery store. Now, Max is going to give you an incredibly exotic example. I, of course, am married to the only man left in America who drinks Tang by choice. Tang.
8: Sure.
5: Tang. And every time I go to the grocery store, and it's demonstrably awful. And so I don't, it's sweet, it's gritty. I don't even know.
8: It's weird.
10: But it's good enough for the astronaut.
5: It's good enough for
10: him.
5: So every time I go to the grocery store, I'll get a text. If they have Tang, well, baby, they haven't had Tang in a very long time. They haven't had Tang. They never have Tang. And when they do have Tang, it's not where you think, oh, Tang, it's probably with the breakfast cereal, or maybe it's with the Country Time lemonade, or maybe it's over there with the cranberry juice. No, sometimes it's with the coffee. If it exists at all, if it's come through the time glitch from the 70s and exists at all. So that, but at least, you know, it's Tang. It's something everyone's heard of. Max gets the mandate for something no one's heard of. Take it away, Max.
8: So I need some juice. I'll get a text. Are you still at the store? Yes, I'm still at the store. I need some juice. I'm not sure if they have it, but it's like Armenian watermelon juice, and it is the sugar-free version. Can you see if you can find that? Okay, fine. So, and then I won't be able to find it. I'll even go to the store manager, and they'll look at me like, are you kidding me? And they'll take me to three different areas of the store trying to find this. And of course,
5: do they get another employee involved, and do they say it in such a way that it sounds like this? Hey, this customer is looking for organic imported Armenian watermelon juice because apparently he's just made of money. Does it sound like that a little bit?
8: It does, Sherry. It does. Can I get some bottled water? Oh, sure, yeah. I'll get you some bottled water. She goes, no, I don't want the cheap stuff. There's this ionized water.
5: Ionized water.
8: Do you know how much the ionized water costs?
5: A lot more than the water in the faucet.
8: I know that. $8 for six bottles of water that they say is ionized, whatever that means.
5: See, when I ask, excuse me, I was wondering, I'm looking for Tang, I get a look of such blinding disbelief. If the employee's heard of Tang, if they've not heard of Tang, I have to explain what Tang is. Okay. And if they have heard of Tang, they look at me and they say things like, oranges exist. Like, you could get orange.
8: I'm with you, Sherry.
5: How did this... You know what? I understand how this happened to me. I miss the day where this happened to you. Like, I don't understand how this... Lamar, how has this happened to him? Remember when we would have these experiences and Max would be like, boy, I wouldn't want to be you.
9: Yeah.
5: And
9: it creeps in. It creeps in.
5: It really does. And you'll notice, like, when Kevin goes to the store for me and he's like, do you need anything? Unsweetened almond milk. Well, can you send me a picture of that? Okay, I can. I will. It's the same almond milk you've been buying for me for years, but...
8: Can I give you a quote from Buzz Aldrin, one of the first men to walk on the moon, about Tang? He quipped in 2013 in an interview, Tang sucks!
5: Them's fighting words at my house, Buzz. Later on, I'll be going to the Piggly Wiggly in Dubuque in 1975 to buy a can of Tang, because that's the only place you can get it. It's the Bob and Sherry Show.
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2: I have to say, the sun is barely up over America this Tuesday morning, and we are already so riled up. We got ourselves all ticked off and riled up talking about grocery stores, but Max just made a really good point in the break. He's like, the requests. How do you even know these products exist?
3: That's the thing.
2: To ask for them. Like, what?
3: I wouldn't even know where you would find Armenian watermelon juice. And of course, I am making that up, but it's not that far.
2: Oh.
3: It's not that far off.
2: I remember when Olipops, that's the probiotic soda. Oh, I think it's disgusting. It's so bitter and weird tasting, but people love it. And, you know what? I celebrate your right to love things that I don't like and vice versa. But my youngest child, I think she was signed up to some top secret government list that as soon as a new, obscure, hard to find and expensive product hit the market, Carmi would receive a notification. And then I would get a request. Mom, are you going to the grocery store today? Can you see if they have root beer Olipop? This is before Olipop had gotten like national I don't know where she saw it, like probably on TikTok. Me asking for root beer Olipop to grocery store assistant managers who'd never heard of it. Well, we have root beer. No, this is, it's like probiotic root beer. And I can tell by the guy's face that he thinks I am either lying or insane.
4: Yeah. Lying or insane.
3: Well, I mean, I tried to get all of these things that I can, but sometimes I just go, I'm getting the generic version of it. I'm getting the generic watermelon juice, and that's it. And then it'd be like, this isn't the name.
2: Well,
3: brand.
2: This isn't as good. I don't like that.
3: It's the same stuff.
2: See, I've got the reverse snob. You've got Little Miss Name Brand. I have. How much was that shampoo? I just washed my head with Tide. What's because you shaved your head? If I shaved my head, I too could wash my head with Tide or Gain or even a generic, but I have hair on my actual head. So you've got Little Miss Name Brand and I have Mr. I'd like Libby's Fruit Float. Well, that was discontinued in 1981. Can you find it though? Can you find these obscure products from my childhood?
3: You can. It's on eBay. I'm not sure that they're edible anymore, but they're on eBay, probably.
2: That's fine. Everything's fine. You know what? Let me just quote what people in my family say to me, Max. Oh, you love it. What would you do if you weren't running all of our errands for us and looking for all the weird things we want and then paying for it, too? How would you fill your days? Oh, you're right about that, huh, Max?
3: Yep.
2: I'd just get into all kinds of trouble if I didn't have other people to labor for. Armenian organic water. Why don't you have that with some Tang, girl? It's more on the news is next. It's the Bob and Sherry Show.
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7: In West Palm Beach, Florida, some bachelorettes were having a party at a West Palm Beach Airbnb. Oh, I'm sorry, Sherry. I know that A word is not something you want to hear.
8: But I just twitched.
7: Yeah, I know you did. But it got really scary after they had a peeping Tom looking at them while standing in the bushes with his pants down. Now, officers were called to the house after the reports of a prowler and a peeping Tom, whatever. Well, the peeping Tom turned out to be 51-year-old peeping Noel Marzaregos. And he was hiding behind those bushes and watching those girls frolicking in the pool. Dispatchers say that an unknown man, later identified as 51-year-old Noel Marzaregos or whatever, he was doing that, and he had been arrested for that for a couple of times before. And so they come out, they get him, they formed a perimeter around, they spotted him, he matched the description, they got him, and the victims nearby, they identified him. And one victim told the police that she approached him and asked him to leave, and he suddenly exposed himself to her. So police say that the victims told investigators they were scared during their encounter and wanted to press charges, and they did. So he was arrested and taken to the Palm Beach County Jail on charges of voyeurism and exposure of his sexual situation there. Now, guys, listen, all you guys, any guy that's listening to this, I'm not trying to be preachy, but this is not the way to meet women. It's really not.
8: Same
7: in
8: that,
7: the entire history of the world, has someone ever flashed a woman and got a positive response, much less a date? I mean,
8: wait. What? Show me that again. Oh, yeah. Let me give you my number.
7: Yeah. It just doesn't happen.
8: You know, you're so right, Lamar. And I think, I'll speak for myself, but I think you guys would agree that, yeah, there may be a lot of things wrong with me, but aren't you glad you're not a peeping Tom? Because that seems like a stressful, really embarrassing life of crime. Like, you've chosen a life of crime, but you're not, you know, you're not menacing. You're not like Bane from Batman. You're a weird peeping Tom dude.
7: You're just a creeper.
8: You're just creepy.
7: A creeper.
8: Yeah. You're like, you got no criminal game. You're just creepy.
7: No.
8: All right, let's go to California, where a driver is facing almost $500 in fines for driving. This is in the San Francisco area. Driving in the high occupancy lane with a passenger that had no face. That's how cops described it. Cops said, "We saw the passenger. The passenger was wearing a blue hoodie and a hat, but weirdly had no face." So police got closer, looked, pulled the vehicle over, and sure enough, it's a dummy. And you have got to see this to believe it. He's wearing a silly bucket hat. It looks like a faceless teddy bear. Go ahead and get a Sharpie and draw eyes, nose, and a mouth on it. Make an effort. Make an effort. That's what I'm saying. Make an effort. It's okay. You're a criminal. Make an effort. In a similar story, a pencil is running for governor in the state of California. A former college professor and literacy advocate has dressed up as a number two pencil, is running for the governor's office as a protest campaign against Oregon's worst in the nation fourth grade reading scores. It is an outstanding costume, and I'm feeling like this pencil might ride a wave of support into the office. We'll post a picture. You will laugh so much.
9: If you're running against him, wouldn't you say, vote for number one, not for number two?
8: So that's Morons in the News. And today is a very special day because today is my firstborn child's birthday. And if I close my eyes, I can be right back in that OR in the middle of the night, having that emergency C-section and hearing my baby cry for the first time. It's just one thing I know now that I never understood when I was a kid Your child's birthday is as much a holiday for you as it is for them.
9: Oh.
8: Don't you think, Lamar?
4: Yeah, it is. It really is.
8: I will spend all of today thinking about all of the various moments of my baby girl's life that led her up to this one. So happy birthday, Olivia, on your way to work this morning. And happy Tuesday to all of you. Don't go anywhere. We have the rabbit hole coming up for you with Harrison Ford. It's the Bob and Sherry Show.
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12: So the latest viral challenge is called the Old Man Test, and it may give you important insight into your fitness level, whether you're 25 or 105. Essentially, the Old Man Test is about balance. Here's how to do it. While you're barefoot, stand on one foot and put on your sock and shoe and tie it before you put that foot down again. My goodness. Then you balance on your other foot and repeat the process. Your socks and shoes have to be on the floor at the beginning of the test. If you fail the test, it could mean you need to work on your balance and strengthen your core and your glutes, which are, of course, crucial for daily activities like climbing up and down stairs, maintaining proper posture, even just getting out of bed. And keep practicing. Even athletes have tried this online and failed. I'm going to try it, but I'm pretty sure I'm going to fail. I'm John Tesh with today's Intelligence for Your Life Minute.
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17: Here's a look at your forecast. As skies stay cloudy today, a few isolated showers are possible. Otherwise, temperatures top off at about 45. Northwest winds 10 to 15. Isolated shower sprinkle early tonight, then some clearing moves in, lows at 30. Sunny skies Wednesday 62, 69 Thursday. And that's your updated forecast. I'm meteorologist Paul Trombley. Get the latest weather updates online at minnesotadailyweather.com. Right now, 38.
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2: I listen to you, Sherry, talk about your anger. Girl, I think we're all exhausted and angry for you. That sounded so traumatic.
3: And oh, my Airbnb thing, yeah.
2: What I wonder, what the heck does Kevin do when you go into this other personality? Like, does he cower in the corner with his head under his arms like a tornado's coming and clutching Bridger? And, which I think you got Bridger as a therapy dog to handle these, your reptilian rager ravages of your temper, like when you just had enough and you can't take any more. Or, like, does he call your sister wife, and, which used to be, I know, his ex-wife, which used to be his wife, but does he call her and say, like, I don't know, you know her better than I do at this point. What do I do with her? I mean, yeah, what do you do with the woman? Okay, right now, I'll describe. She's walking around in the parking lot in her socks, and she's, like, got her fists, like, aimed at the sky, and she's cussing like a sailor, and every now and then she'll stop and take a swig from a big bottle of wine, and then she raises those fists again, and I don't know what to do with her. I mean, I said for better, for worse, till the end. Do I run? Do I hide? I'm terrified of her. What should I do? I mean, when he can't get into his garage and hide, what does that man do when he's on a trip with you, Sherry? And you're having your outer body experience. Not that I don't blame you, because that sounded like crazy town, girl.
3: It was.
2: Poor Capricorn.
3: In my defense, I mean, you guys will back me up here. How often do I lose my temper? Like,
4: Not very often. No.
5: Yeah. No.
3: I am slow to anger. I am slow to anger and even slower to calm down once I get there.
4: My experience with Sherry is when Sherry gets quiet, it's bad. It's really bad.
3: You really don't want me quiet. You really want me yelling at the sky and wandering in the night with my bottle, screaming. Like, you don't want me quiet. Quiet is when permanent decisions get made. Now, what did Kevin do in this particular instance? Kevin froze because he knew that if he attempted to say anything to calm me down, well, he's attached to his eyes. He's had them in his head for a minute. He'd like to keep them. Like, he knew. And because what happened was not our fault. And so he knew that he needed to just step aside while I worked a fix out. But yeah. If I'm yelling, you're in good shape. If I'm just looking at you with my large bulging fish eyes, you don't want that. So much so, we used to have a boss, a general manager, who sometimes in a meeting would turn to Bob and say, "Can you get her to say something?" And Bob would be like, "She, no." You don't want her to say anything. All right, it's the Bob and Sherry Show.
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0: great. 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
1: 94.5. Fox News, I'm Gianna Gelosi. Two teenage gunmen opened fire outside the Islamic Center of San Diego Monday afternoon, killing three people before taking their own lives a few blocks away. Before the shots rang out, police scrambled to find the teens after one of their mothers reported her son was suicidal and her guns were missing.
2: She believed her son was suicidal. And she began to share information that several of her weapons were missing.
1: That's Police Chief Scott Wall. The attack is being investigated as a hate crime. President Trump says he's pausing a major attack on Iran, posting on Truth Social.
3: We will not be doing the scheduled attack of Iran tomorrow, but have further instructed them to be prepared to go forward with a full large-scale assault of Iran on a moment's notice in the event that an acceptable deal is not reached.
1: Fox's Trey Yinks. 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
5: Here's the latest from MinnesotaDailyNews.com. Minnesota Conservation Officer reports are out. Officer Hams of the Warroad North District spent the week checking area anglers and following up with complaints. Officer Fontes of the Warroad South District spent the week patrolling Lake of the Woods and handling various wildlife calls, noted an uptick in bear-related issues, and recommends people be aware of all of the different food sources that they're leaving out in their yards and do their best to limit them to avoid bear problems. Officer Procker in the Padet West District reports a busy week of fires in Lake of the Woods County. The wind and dry conditions created a significant fire danger. Bracker assisted local resources and Minnesota DNR Forestry with numerous fire calls. The Bedette East District was vacant. Lake of the Woods School breakfast menu for today is cereal and crackers, fruit juice and milk. For lunch, hamburger, cheeseburger, hot dog or a chili dog, fries, tater tots, or hash brown patties, fruit and milk. In state news, several fire crews from around the state are sending resources to fight the Flanders Fire in Crow Wing County. Firefighting efforts are ongoing near Mission, north of Crosby, and also northeast of Bemidji. Meanwhile, a 48-year-old man named Daniel Christian Pettit from Orr was arrested for allegedly shooting at a fire plane. It was reported to the St. Louis County Sheriff's Office over the weekend. He was taken into custody at his home in Portage Township Sunday night. During a search of his home, several firearms and ammunition were found. The fire pilot was uninjured. In sports, the season for the Buffalo Sabres and Alex Lyon, their goalie, done. Sabres lost last night 3-2 to the Montreal Canadiens. Montreal wins that series 4-3, winning last night in overtime. 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
6: River City's weather. Here's a look at your forecast. As skies stay cloudy today, a few isolated showers are possible. Otherwise, temperatures top off at about 45. Northwest winds 10 to 15. Isolated shower sprinkle early tonight, then some clearing moves in. Lows at 30. Sunny skies Wednesday 62, 69 Thursday. And that's your updated forecast. I'm meteorologist Paul Trombley. Get the latest weather updates online at MinnesotaDailyWeather.com. Right now, 37.
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3: Down the rabbit hole.
4: Harrison Ford was the commencement speaker at Arizona State University, and it's interesting. Max made a very good point about Harrison Ford. Can you share that?
5: Yeah, his public persona was always a little bit prickly. You know, he was prickly on talk shows and that sort of thing. And in his older age, he's mellowed and he's softened and seems a little bit more accessible and less guarded.
4: It's really interesting to see, and you may have seen bits and pieces of this going around. He received an honorary doctorate, and then he talked for about not quite 20 minutes. So here's the opening part of his commencement speech to the graduates.
6: Before you, you took advantage of all this world-class university had to offer. You made wise choices, followed through with the work. I celebrate your commitment. The combined success of all of you, the potential of your entire generation, that is what gives me hope for the future. I didn't give much thought to the future, to my future, when I was in college. I did not make good choices. I didn't have the perspective, the maturity. I served only myself. I was squandering my life in riotous living. By my junior year, I was in real trouble, grade point wise, and looking for an easy A. I took a course the catalog called Drama, the Study of Plays. We'd be responsible for putting on plays for the college. But I didn't give that part much thought. I thought I'd work in the box office or build sets. My classmates were people I had previously discounted as geeks and misfits. But I soon realized I was a geek and a misfit. I had found my fit. These were my people. Turns out I didn't work in the box office. Instead, I had major parts in 5 or 6 plays that we put on that year. I began to find myself on stage pretending to be someone else. I had always seen myself as shy, but hiding in character and costume and makeup, I had a freedom, a bravery I had never felt before, and I got an A. I realized, present for possibly the very first time in my life. My passion had led me to community. The head of the theater department had become a mentor to me. He invited me to do plays in a summer theater season he directed. Sure. And then come to California to join him again at a more professional theater. Wow. Which led to an interview at Columbia Pictures, which eventually would lead to my theatrical career. But acting was not yet paying the bills. I was supporting my growing family with carpentry jobs, another way to put food on the table. I loved making things. This went on for about... Well, I just skipped a line. Back up for me, if you would, please. And I only took acting jobs when the part challenged me. This went on for about 15 years, during which I did a lot of carpentry and only 4 or 5 acting jobs, but they were more ambitious, good projects. And then it all added up. And I got Star Wars.
4: You know, I think more phenomenally successful people should tell their stories, because it's really easy to think that your struggle means you're never going to get there.
7: Yeah.
4: But look how long Harrison Ford waited and struggled before he got there.
5: Yeah. And as an actor, he got better and better and better as he went along with each project.
4: And he probably would say, I think he did say in that speech, that that was the path for him, that he wasn't supposed to be instant and overnight. Of course, sometimes you can work your whole life and not get any of it. But you don't know that until the end, so you might as well just go for it, right? You don't know. You don't know. We'll get this posted up so you can watch the whole speech. It's about, like I said, it's just under 20 minutes long. It's the Bob and Sherry Show.
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1: The white flag is in the hands of Aaron Lycan. 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
4: Here's a look at your forecast. As skies stay cloudy today, a few isolated showers are possible. Otherwise, temperatures top off at about 45. Northwest winds 10 to 15. Isolated shower sprinkle early tonight, then some clearing moves in, lows at 30. Sunny skies Wednesday 62, 69 Thursday. And that's your updated forecast. I'm meteorologist Paul Trombley. Get the latest weather updates online at minnesotadailyweather.com. Right now, 37.
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2: I'm minding my own business. I'm flipping through looking at some stuff, and now there's this controversy that maybe wearing your AirPod, earbuds, whatever, in your ears while you're in the grocery store makes you antisocial.
3: What?
4: So, I almost always have my earbuds in. I am not at the grocery store to socialize. I'm at the grocery store to buy groceries. No. What?
2: No.
4: Lamar, what?
2: I don't get it. What is wrong with you? You're in the grocery store. That's a solitary thing that you're doing. For me, maybe this is crazy, but for me, being in the grocery store is like me cutting grass. If I'm cutting grass, I'm not talking to anybody. I got my own deal going on. When I'm in the grocery store, I'm not talking to anybody. I got my own deal going on. Now, if I need to ask a question or somebody stops and asks me a question, I pull the AirPod out. I say,
4: of course,
2: sorry,
4: yeah.
2: What you got? When I get to the cash register, I take the AirPod out so that I can converse with the person checking out the groceries. I'm not antisocial. But I'm just walking through the grocery store minding my own business. I don't really. And plus, I don't handle my phone. I use my AirPod with my phone. I never answer my phone in my hand. I don't dial my phone in my hand. I do everything through the AirPod because I don't like to hold the phone. So I have to have it in case I get a phone call. Now, I don't normally wear both AirPods. But still, whatever I do and put in my ears while I'm in the grocery store should not be an antisocial behavior, I don't think.
4: Unless I am stealing or causing a ruckus, what I'm doing in the grocery store ain't nobody's business but mine. And I am not there to socialize. I have so little time to myself. Leave me alone. I'm not taking my earbuds out at the grocery store.
5: I don't either. But if I am going to a register where there's a clerk, I turn it off and the earbuds are on a setting. They're on a setting where I can hear what's going on around me perfectly fine.
2: Yeah. Yeah.
4: Oh, no. When it's time to pay, I pull them out of my ears so that it's clear to the person at the cash register that I'm listening.
5: Yeah. Yeah.
4: But I'm not going to be wandering the soup aisle hoping for an encounter.
2: No. My gosh.
4: My earbuds are in because I'm hoping for not an encounter.
5: People, if somebody is overly friendly to me, I assume that they want something.
4: You know what? No.
2: I don't feel bad.
4: You don't need to feel bad. And you'll talk to a post. You'll talk to the campus.
5: Yes.
4: And even you want a break. It's the Bob and Sherry Show.

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2: It's that time. Everyone needs a laugh. Here is comedian Dave Hughes.
3: Great to be here. Yes. They're doing the comedy festival for over 30 years. My first festival, I was talking about a part-time job at Woolies, not being able to get a girlfriend. Tonight, my 6'7" handsome son is working at his part-time job at Woolies. So time it comes at you pretty quick. So he's 6'7". So yeah, and a lot of people in this room are going, yeah, really? Yes, he's my son. Yes, he is. So, at 6'7", and he's a handsome lad. So, but when he's standing next to me, people ask, "What's going on here?" You know, I took him to the dentist last year. He was 15. He's probably 6'6" then. He's had his school uniform on. He's sitting in the chair. His feet are out the window. The dentist comes in. She recognises me. She goes, "Yuzi." I said, "Hey." And then she looks at him. She goes, "Who's that?" I said, "Who?" She said, "That." I said, "I don't know. I don't know who that is. I was just driving around, thought I've got a dentist appointment coming up, so my teeth are too far gone. What can I do?" And I saw this giraffe on a tram, and I thought, "He's got a wonky smile. I'll kidnap him." And there he is. So she says, "Don't be a smart ass." I said, "Well, you started it, didn't you?" She said, "Is he yours?" I said, "Yeah." She said, "How does that happen?" I said, "You know, as a medical professional, I thought you would have learned that in probably first year uni. I rooted his mum, so that's how that happens." I kid you not, this is a true story. She said, "Are you sure you were the only one doing that?" I said, we're not working on his hearing here. He's listening to this speculation that you're putting out there, and he goes, "Yeah, I am, Dad," and I mean, shut the hell up! Anyway, so he does work at Woolies, and you know, and I'm proud of him. He's got a job. He's, you know, he gets about one shift a week, so bringing in his own money. So gets home from his 4 hours at Woolies, going, "Where's my dinner?" No, shut up. But I've still got to feed him. Apparently, he actually he texted me from a break at Woolies the other week, and he goes, "Dad, I'm on a break. Can you put some money in my bank account so I can buy a sausage roll?" I said, "You're at work, can't you use your own money?" He goes, "You know, that's my money, Dad. That's not for food." We're driving to work. I drove him to work. We live 300 metres from the Woolies. Drove him to work the other day, and so I stopped at Woolies. It's St Kilda Woolies. I stopped at Woolies, and I turned the car off, and I grabbed my Coles bags. I wanted to go shopping. He goes, "What are you doing?" I said, "I'm going shopping." He said, "Not here, you're not." I'm like, "Well, I'm at work. You got a Coles bag, go to Coles." I said, "No, mate, nah. I don't know if you know about the world at the moment, but the Strait of Hormuz is shut, so I'm not wasting any more petrol, mate. I'm shopping here." Anyway, he said, "Well, if you come in, you're not going through my checkout." I said, "I won't." And I did. I went through his checkout. And there was only two people in the checkout, my giraffe son and an Indian woman who was on the checkout beside him, and I walked past her, and she looked at me like I was being racist, you know, and said, I wanted to say my wife's Sri Lankan, so I'm basically the UN, so I didn't say that, though. I said nothing, and I had my Coles bag, and my son, I said, "Come on, mate, let's get this show on the road." And he pulled out a punnet of strawberries. And as he pulled it out, the strawberries just went everywhere. I said, "What are you doing, you idiot?" He looked at me and he yelled, "You're the d*** who put it in upside down." I said, "Mate, the customer's always right. You're the d***." And the Indian worker beside him, she looked quite concerned about this altercation. She was like, I thought she could get him sacked. This giraffe child has yelled at a customer. I said, no, don't worry about it. He's my son. That's how we talk to each other. Have a great festival. Thank you.
2: I thought everybody knew that when your kids have money, that money is never to be used for anything like their food or their phone. That's not food money.
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13: River City's weather. Here's a look at your forecast. As skies stay cloudy today, a few isolated showers are possible. Otherwise, temperatures top off at about 45. Northwest winds 10 to 15. Isolated shower sprinkle early tonight, then some clearing moves in, lows at 30. Sunny skies Wednesday 62, 69 Thursday. And that's your updated forecast. I'm meteorologist Paul Trombley. Get the latest weather updates online at MinnesotaDailyWeather.com. Right now, 37.
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2: We were talking amongst ourselves, you know, the comedian that we featured today going to visit his teenage son at his first job. That's like a rite of passage for parents. You go check out your kid works. My daughter's first job was at like a tutoring place, so that didn't work. Her second job was at a restaurant and then at a bakery, and that worked out pretty well. But I really felt like I came into my own when she got a job at a head shop. And I got to go in. Everybody, this is my mom. Hi, everyone. Hi. I'll take that tie-dyed t-shirt there. I feel like I could get some use out of that. Did you ever do that, Lamar, when your kids had jobs? Did you go patronize?
3: Yeah, the boys worked at Outback, and I would go in and, you know, I'd see them. I'd sit at the table and that. But they were mostly, one of them was in the kitchen and one was busting. But now Kaylee, my daughter, she worked at a meat and free vegetable place here in town. And so I would eat there probably four or five times a week, and she would be working. And so she would come to my table. I would be set at her table, and I would always leave her like a crazy tip. I'd leave her like 20 bucks. And so all the other waitresses started getting mad, and they're like, Why come we can't wait on him? And she's like, he's my dad. He's probably not going to give you $20. it's an $8 meal. I'm buying an $8 meal, and I'm leaving her a $20 tip. And they're all like, why can't we do that table? And she's like, I don't think you're understanding exactly what's going on here.
2: What those kids didn't get was that you were going to be giving her that $20 bill anyway. At least you got a little something for it.
3: Exactly. That was my
2: showing up.
3: Process.
2: Yeah. You got a meal handed to you and a refill on your drink for your $20. You were losing that money no matter what.
3: I sent Alex, my daughter, I sent Alex a meme the other day, and it had a man sitting on the meme, and it says, everywhere you go is all-inclusive as long as you go with your dad. And it is the truth. That is exactly the truth. It's all-inclusive.
2: Didn't that just happen to you the other night? You guys went out for dinner, and Alex was like, I don't have appetizer money.
3: I looked at her like, oh, I'm sorry. You know you're not paying for this. She goes, well, maybe. Come on. What are you doing?
2: Child, you've never had appetizer money. You could win the Powerball.
3: No.
2: You probably still wouldn't have appetizer money.
3: Exactly.
2: Not when Daddy's here. It's the Bob and Sherry Show.
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3: Fox News, I'm CJ Papagolf. Allies of the U.S. asking President Trump to hold off on more strikes in Iran for now.
4: President Trump says serious negotiations are now taking place. In fact, Qatar's foreign ministry spokesperson just said that communication is ongoing between leaders in the region and with, quote, conflict parties to prevent a return to escalation.
3: Fox's Jeff Paul in Dubai. The investigation ongoing in San Diego. Authorities have not released a possible motive for two teenagers who shot three people dead at a mosque. San Diego Police Chief Scott Wall calls one of the victims a hero.
5: We do believe the security guard was able to help at least minimize this situation.
3: The teens later took their own lives. 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
7: Here's the latest from MinnesotaDailyNews.com. Minnesota Conservation Officer reports are out. Officer Hams in the Warroad North District spent the week checking area anglers and following up with complaints. Officer Fontes in the Warroad South District spent the week patrolling Lake of the Woods and handling various wildlife calls. Noted an uptick in bear-related issues and recommends people be aware of all of the different food sources that they're leaving out in their yards and do their best to limit them to avoid bear problems. Officer Pracker in the Bedette West District reports a busy week of fires in Lake of the Woods County. The wind and dry conditions created a significant fire danger. Bracker assisted local resources and Minnesota DNR Forestry with numerous fire calls. The Bedette East District was vacant. Lake of the Woods School breakfast menu for today is cereal and crackers, fruit juice and milk. For lunch, hamburger, cheeseburger, hot dog or a chili dog, fries, tater tots, or hash brown patties, fruit and milk. In state news, several fire crews from around the state are sending resources to fight the Flanders Fire in Crow Wing County. Firefighting efforts are ongoing near Mission, north of Crosby, and also northeast of Bemidji. Meanwhile, a 48-year-old man named Daniel Christian Pettit from Orr was arrested for allegedly shooting at a fire plane. It was reported at the St. Louis County Sheriff's Office over the weekend. He was taken into custody at his home in Portage Township Sunday night. During a search of his home, several firearms and ammunition were found. The fire pilot was uninjured. In sports, the season for the Buffalo Sabres and Alex Lyon, their goalie, done. Sabres lost last night 3-2 to the Montreal Canadiens. Montreal wins that series 4-3, winning last night in overtime. 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
8: River City's weather.
9: Here's a look at your forecast. It's going to stay cloudy today. A few isolated showers are possible. Otherwise, temperatures top off at about 45. Northwest winds 10 to 15. Isolated shower sprinkle early tonight, then some clearing moves in, lows at 30. Sunny skies Wednesday 62, 69 Thursday. And that's your updated forecast. I'm meteorologist Paul Trombley. Get the latest weather updates online at MinnesotaDailyWeather.com. Right now, 37.
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2: Hey, guys. I heard y'all talking about putting recipes on tombstones, and my mom, Helen Llewellyn, friends of Pudding Foil, I put her pound cake recipe on the front side of her tombstone, and on the back side, I put some of her favorite scriptures. So there was a recipe for life and a recipe of her pound cake, and my family was really upset that I did that, and, like I broke some sort of secret bond. And so I got to investigating that recipe, and she would never give that recipe out the same way twice. And so I had to start making these cakes on my own. And finally, one day, after about making seven cakes and 7 pounds, I started to smell, and I was like, oh, man, that's the recipe. But now I went back and tried to make the cake a few times, and maybe my pan wasn't right, or the cake was falling, but it was still good, but it was a mess. But man, I wrote something in stone, and it might be wrong. Jeez, maybe your listeners can discern, look at this recipe for me and see if I make a mistake. Text me or email me. I've sent you a picture of Helen Llewellyn's recipe for life and recipe for pound cake. Cheers, Captain Ron, a.k.a. Rob Llewellyn.
3: I love every
4: her cake. I love everything about that story, including that her name was Helen Llewellyn. I wish more people did whimsical stuff like that. I guess it goes in cycles where there are whimsical headstones, and some of them are famous. You know, there's the famous one, told you I was sick, right?
3: Right.
4: That's the famous one. But there are lots of these out there with funny epitaphs and, you know, family recipes and all of that. Well, it's not that you want to make a joke out of death, but nobody's going to escape it, right?
5: That's right.
4: You think we could be a little more whimsical. Now, it would be my luck that I, too, no matter how many times I checked it, I would have a typo or a wrong measurement in the tombstone pound cake recipe. You know, it used to be a conversation people would have. They're like, what's going to be your epitaph on your tombstone? I'm not having a tombstone. You having a tombstone? I'm not getting one, but I'm going to be cremated probably.
6: But I want one because I put on mine under the date right where it says I died. It would say, I knew he would finally shut up.
4: It's quiet now.
6: He's quiet now.
4: I'm going to be cremated. My daughters will divide me up. Karamia will do whatever. And Olivia do whatever, but one of them is going to accidentally lose their half of my cremains when they forget to pay the rent on their storage unit and the whole thing gets auctioned. And I will end up spending my eternal rest in a landfill or in a dumpster behind a Burger King. And that's okay, because it's like, whatever, you're not there. That's not you anymore, right?
6: Yep, that's right.
5: I'm looking at some funny epitaphs. You talked about it. And this is a headstone. And this was in Washington, D.C. And it says, we finally found a place to park in Georgetown.
4: That's what I'm talking about. Let's be whimsical, okay? Like, you're not getting out here alive. Let's have some fun. And I feel terrible that there's a mistake in Helen Llewellyn's famous pound cake recipe for all time. It's the Bob and Sherry Show.
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3: River City's weather.
4: Here's a look at your forecast. The skies stay cloudy today. A few isolated showers are possible. Otherwise, temperatures top off at about 45. Northwest winds 10 to 15. Isolated shower sprinkle early tonight, then some clearing moves in. Lows at 30. Sunny skies Wednesday 62, 69 Thursday. And that's your updated forecast. I'm meteorologist Paul Trombley. Get the latest weather updates online at MinnesotaDailyWeather.com. Right now, 37.
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2: You know, we're talking about the guy that left the recipe on the tombstone for his mom.
3: Oh, it was wrong for Helen Llewellyn's pound cake. Yeah,
2: and
3: yeah.
2: So you were saying that you like people that left funny epitaphs. So I looked it up and I found some. So I'm going to share these with you. This one says, "Here lies John Yeast. Pardon me for not rising." The guy that did the voice for Bugs Bunny and all those cartoons, Mel Blanc, it says, "That's all, folks."
3: Yep.
2: This one, if you've ever lived in Washington, D.C. or tried to find a parking spot in Georgetown, this one's... It has, you know, the dates that they lived and died. And at the bottom, it says, "We finally found a place to park in Georgetown."
3: I love that. Now, why in the world, if you could have that as your epitaph and make somebody laugh, somebody who's standing in a graveyard, make them laugh? Like, why would you not? I understand that it's not like the most serious thing that's ever happened in the world, but. Come on.
2: So this woman has, so she has the regular tombstone, but then, you know, there's a flat plate at the bottom that the tombstone sits on. And this woman has some writing there, and it says, "If you can read this, you're standing on my boobs." There was a talk show host, and he was the one that came up with Jeopardy. And wrote the theme to it and everything. He has named Merv Griffin. And so he would always, you know, "We'll be right back after this." So his tombstone says, "I will not be right back after this message."
3: Oh, that's, it's dark, but it's so good.
2: It is so good.
4: It's really good.
2: And this was an actress, Joan Hackett. It just says, "Go away, I'm asleep." So this guy's name was John, and what John did is he wrote like a little verse. It said, "Free your body and your soul. Unfold your powerful wings. Climb the highest mountains. Kick your feet up in the air." It goes on and on. The first letter of each of them spells out something vulgar.
3: Which I'm guessing you're not going to be able to.
2: No, I won't be able to share that with you, unfortunately. This epitaph says, "I came here without being consulted, and I will leave without my consent."
3: Oh, my God. You always wondered, how did the kid that insisted they didn't ask to be born turn out as a grown-up? Read that one again, because that's that kid right there.
2: Yeah, hang on a second here. "I came here without being consulted, and I leave without my consent."
3: Oh, Olivia, is it you? It's the Bob and Sherry Show.
0: It's the

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2: You read it once.
3: I don't believe that.
2: And then you read it again.
4: I can't believe this.
2: It's Bob and Sherry's.
5: I believe this.
6: Listen, while other radio shows are telling you that trust and communication are important in a relationship, that's fine. We're going to let them do that because we're about to tell you what happened minute by minute when the asteroid wiped out the dinosaurs. And listen, if you don't already know that trust and communication are important in a relationship, how could we possibly be helpful to you? Stick around and let's learn about the asteroid that took out the dinosaurs. Okay, so here we go, the day. So the asteroid that actually caused that mass extinction event was visible in the sky at night for about a week. But in the couple of days leading up to impact, you could see it in the daytime. It looked like a really bright star that just kept getting brighter and brighter and brighter. And of course, the dinosaurs being dinosaurs, they were not, you know, astrophysicists. They didn't know what they were looking at. But by the time of impact, you could see that bright light in the sky itself, which is pretty scary. The day before the asteroid hit, it was just a tick under 80 degrees. It was wet. It was a nice day. And the moment before impact, there was this extraordinarily bright light as the asteroid hit the Yucatan Peninsula in southeast Mexico, and an enormous sonic boom. Within the next 30 seconds, thermal radiation and supersonic winds killed everything in a 1,242-mile radius. 5 minutes after the asteroid hit, the temperature in the region climbed so dramatically. The air was filled with superheated steam. It was like 700 degrees Fahrenheit. What could survive that? Within the first 10 minutes of impact, any living thing in an 1,864-mile radius was taken out by overheating, earthquakes, hurricanes, fires, tsunami-driven floods, or being hit by impact melt, meaning the asteroid slammed into the earth, liquefied rocks and soil, flung them into the atmosphere, and then rained them down. And as that liquid rock rained down, it turned solid again as it cooled and pummeled everything on the ground below. 1 hour after impact, a thick belt of dust has completely encircled the globe, and the skies are beginning to darken in New Zealand and Denmark. And remember, the impact was in the Yucatan Peninsula in Mexico. One day after impact, the sky is on fire, and it triggers wildfires across the globe. Temperatures begin dropping. Sunlight is blocked. 1 week after impact, it's getting darker and darker. And the temperature on the surface has dropped by 41 degrees or more in some places. And storms are howling across the planet, pouring down acid rain. How are things a year after impact? Well, the Earth's atmosphere is filled with dust, and we haven't seen sunlight for that entire year. The average temperatures now are about 50 degrees lower than they were before impact, and more than half of the plants on Earth have completely died out. 10 years after impact, Earth is locked in a fierce winter. Inland lakes and rivers all around the world are iced over. 15 years after the impact of that asteroid, the dinosaurs are gone, but other creatures are beginning to rebuild. Turtles, smaller crocodiles, lizards, snakes, some small ground-dwelling birds, and some teeny tiny mammals. Because this is about to become a moment where mammals are going to shine. 66 million years after impact, mammals, us, primates, we might never have gotten to where we are today if it hadn't been for that giant space rock that took out the dinosaurs. And when you think about the impact, not just for days or weeks, but for years and decades, it completely changed. It completely changed the entire planet. It changed everything about it. It changed the climate. It changed what could thrive in terms of plants and animals and where. It changed the entire course of reality, that one space rock slamming into the ground in Mexico. It's very humbling, isn't it?
4: It is.
5: That's fascinating. Yeah. I've never heard it described that way before. Mm-hmm. We just heard there was an asteroid, and that's what did it.
6: Yeah.
5: But that's very interesting how it all came about.
6: So thank you for indulging me. And don't forget that trust and communication are so important in a relationship. They really are. You know, until the space rock hits. And then it's anybody's guess. It's the Bob and Sherry Show.
5: Goodbye.
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28: Here's a look at your forecast. As skies stay cloudy today, a few isolated showers are possible. Otherwise, temperatures top off at about 45. Northwest winds 10 to 15. Isolated shower sprinkle early tonight, then some clearing moves in. Lows at 30. Sunny skies Wednesday 62, 69 Thursday. And that's your updated forecast. I'm meteorologist Paul Trombley. Get the latest weather updates online at MinnesotaDailyWeather.com. Right now, 37.
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3: Lamar, I have been thinking about something you said yesterday, and I can't.
4: Yes.
3: I can't shake it. We were talking about your uncle Quilly, I think it was, because his wife, whose name you don't know, she shaved her eyebrows completely off, and every morning she would draw them on, and they would be different shapes, and sometimes they would match, and sometimes they wouldn't.
4: Yeah, it was so.
3: The part that I can't stop thinking about is how you don't know her name. This is not a criticism, because I think all of us have relatives where if we think about it, you're like, oh my God, I really don't know my great grandfather's name. You know, he's just Pawpaw, right? But we all are the stars of our own lives. We're the stars of our own movies. Our lives are incredibly intense and vivid and filled with emotion and experience. And it seems impossible that we could exist and then not exist. And yet in our own family, this very colorful woman with the magic marker eyebrows, we don't even know her name.
4: Less than anybody. What hope do any of us have?
3: How can we make a mark on the world when we don't even know our own relatives' names? And this woman did some stuff to be memorable, you know?
4: Yeah, she did. She made my father deaf.
3: She did a handful of memorable. She poured molten oil into your dad's head. She drew her own eyebrows on every morning.
4: You know, I want you to think about this. Think about how hard it is, though, when you're drawing those eyebrows. Like, when God give you eyebrows, he put them on fairly symmetrical. Okay, that's
3: most of the time.
4: But when you're trying to draw those, you get that first one just right. But is it not hard to match that second one? I mean, you got a ruler? I mean, what do you do?
3: I'm a woman who has been trying since middle school to get eyeliner the same on both eyes. I have been humbled by eyeliner. Do you think I would dare attempt an eyebrow? No, I would not. I know better. And you know how in the morning sometimes, like, you know, you're a little shaky till you've had some caffeine and been awake?
4: Yeah.
3: So first thing in the morning when I'm bleary and I'm tired and I haven't had any caffeine, I'm drawing eyebrows onto my head. Of course that's not going to go well. But the fact that we don't know this woman's name, she lived a whole life. She made a man deaf.
4: And you know what?
3: There's nobody left. Well, we have no way to know. We will never know the name of Quilly's eyebrow bride. Folks, this is why. Just live your life and be happy. Don't worry about other people's opinions of you. Don't worry about living up to other people's dreams or ideas. Hell, they don't even know your name. The only thing they noticed about you is your wonky eyebrow. Go ahead and live. Live this life the way you want to live. Because I'm here to promise you, ain't nobody looking at you. They don't even know your name, and they're your blood kin. It's the Bob and Sherry Show.
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2: What's his name? Norman Reedus.
3: Oh, Daryl Dixon on The Walking Dead.
2: Tell me. I don't watch that show, so tell me about him.
3: Daryl is just like basically perfect. He is. He plays sort of a redneck biker loner, heart of gold sort of guy who is famous for his accuracy with a crossbow. He is just the most delicious character on The Walking Dead. He's incredible.
2: Well, he was on Conan.
3: Yeah.
2: And we have the sound of what he discussed with Conan and what he does. Max,
4: you're known to lick your fans.
5: Oh, God.
4: Let's talk about that. You lick your fans. How did that start? Why did it start? How do I get in on that? You know,
5: it started because I started licking my castmates and Denise Huth, who's one of our producers. And then she would be like, don't lick me. And it became a thing. And then I went to London and I took a bunch of selfies with monuments and stuff where I was licking monuments or like Charlie Chaplin guys on the street or whatever. And then it became a, what do you call it, Urban Dictionary thing,
4: yeah.
5: Which is, I think is what that shirt's about right there.
4: What is this? This is a very attractive woman saying, Norman, please read us me.
5: Yeah.
4: Yeah. So
5: yeah,
4: that's your call, you know.
5: The Ebola, right? What the heck? But
4: what?
5: Yeah, I mean, well, sometimes dads will come up to me with their daughters and they'll be like, "Lick my daughter, go ahead," you know, or "Go ahead, lick him."
2: That's hard to believe.
3: Listen,
2: that a father would do that. Are you kidding me?
3: I'm part of all these fandom communities for The Walking Dead all over social media, and I have never met a woman in the real world or online who would not like to be licked by Norman Reedus right now.
2: So that's how he gets away with it. He's so good looking and sexy.
3: It's not that he's so good looking.
2: He has to come up to somebody.
3: If I showed you a picture of this guy, you'd be like, ew, oh. He's not conventionally good looking at all. He's just incredibly sexy and appealing. Yeah,
2: he says that.
3: If we
2: kept going with that, he says, I don't just go up to strangers. I do it with people I know now. He kind of backtracked a little bit.
3: Yeah, well, look, if you're a hardcore Walking Dead head, it's going to be obvious to this actor that you want to be licked.
2: I like the Rolling Stones.
3: You know Rachel?
2: But I don't want Keith licking me.
3: You know Rachel, my Rachel?
2: Yeah, for sure.
3: My Rachel right now, in whatever scenario we put her in, if I said, Rachel, I need you to do blah, blah, blah, blah, blah, and then you'll get licked by Daryl from The Walking Dead, she'd be like, I'm on my way. She would trip herself getting through the door to go get it done.
2: You people are shameless.
3: Yeah.
2: You are. That's disgusting.
6: Jealous.
2: I'm not jealous. I don't care how big a star I was. Let's say I was really good looking.
3: Oh, if Sofia Vergara came in here and licked you, you'd be fine with it. You'd be, shut up, don't even. Oh, I have a beautiful wife. Why would you even say that to me? Oh, please. Here comes Sofia Vergara. Oh, Bobby, you're so handsome. Oh, I love you so much. You would love it.
6: Yep.
2: I think I'd be frightened.
3: And you know what? She'd have to lick all three of your damn faces, but you would love it. So don't even protest.
2: Why you gotta be like that?
3: Oh, Bobby, oh, you taste so good. You taste like lobster in salt water. Oh, this face tastes like Chardonnay, Bobby.
2: How
3: oh, stop, Sofia Vergara. I have my beautiful wife here. Oh, shut up about your beautiful wife. I love you. You taste like a lean pocket from the microwave. God, you are not going to sit here and be a big two-face about that, because I know you better.
2: Are you telling me, he says that he licks his friends. Are you telling me that I walk here in the morning and I stick my tongue out and give your face a lick, that's something that you like? That's something that you would look forward to? Or you would say, that was good?
3: Do you know what one of our listeners said to me last week? Hey, since your whole family's sick, why don't you get Chit Chat over there to lick them with his helper germs? Yeah. Maybe I wouldn't have so many allergies if you did lick me every morning. Did you ever think about that, you selfish
2: You know, that's true. I've been holding back selfishly. I like to apologize.
3: Oh, you, Sherry, you don't need Flonase. You have this one right here. He's out for germs.
2: It's Bob and Sherry.
6: True. Weird. Stuff.
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6: True. Weird. 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
9: River City's weather. Here's a look at your forecast.
10: Daytime highs approaching 45 today
9: under overcast skies with a chance of rain showers. Northwesterly winds 10 to 15 miles per hour. Chance for showers tonight. Lows dip down to about 30, partly cloudy skies. And that's your updated forecast. I'm meteorologist Paul Trombley. Get the latest weather updates online at minnesotadailyweather.com. Currently, it's 37 degrees.
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2: Okay, so a stranger in the house, right? A couple weeks ago, my kids text me while I'm at work. Somebody's knocking on the door. Don't answer it. I'm not home. What are you going to do about it? Anyway, it's the neighbor from the back of us. Her Ring camera saw somebody skulking around my garage. The garage isn't attached to the house. There's a whole yard between it, the house and the garage. Anyway, so my husband goes into the garage and said skulker has laid down the plyboard, found himself a pillow and some blankets that were stored in a box out there, made himself a nice little bed, and he was out there for 3 days a week. I don't know, but he moved on pretty quickly. But yeah, so that was the stranger in my house. This is Laura from Upstate. I hope you all had a fabulous Mother's Day weekend. And can't wait to hear you guys next week. Bye.
3: Even
4: a harmless stranger, I would just, mm-mm. I would never really feel like relaxed ever again. How about you?
5: No. He's got to go.
4: Lamar, so truthfully, if you and Carla found a stranger, even a harmless, friendly one, living in your garage or crawl space, would you have to sell the house and move for Carla to feel safe again?
5: That's a really good question.
6: Hey, Lamar, there's a lot of junk in your garage. I don't know if anyone would fit in there.
5: You know,
4: you wouldn't be able to find them. There's a whole family back there.
5: Yeah. But I thought I was going to have to sell the house because we got that big black snake under the house in the crawl space. And we've got sort of a basement where we can store stuff, but the rest of it's a crawl space. And there's a big, huge black snake down there. And at first, I finally got her used to it. She don't go down there, but she's used to it. I thought we was going to have to do something. I mean, she was just like going crazy. So I think a human being in the garage, that'd be the final straw.
4: A man, a hairy, bearded, wild-eyed man stranger has been living in your garage, sleeping on the quilt that Carla's mama made in home ec.
5: Oh God, no! He would have to go. He would have to go, and so, he would have to go pretty peacefully because at that situation, I would be in. First off, if you just saw him, I would be in fear until I could see if he was getting out the, going on out the door. That's scary to have somebody. I couldn't do it, and then let him stay there for a few days. No, buddy.
4: I think I might move just for my own because I'm crazy. And sometimes you have to take steps when you're crazy to help yourself be less crazy. I would be listening to every sound, I think, if that were me, if there was a stranger living in my garage. But may I also say, when you're at work and your kids call to tell you someone's at the door, so relatable. Yeah, so relatable. It's the Bob and Sherry Show.
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13: 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And I majored in comparative literature at Brown. I hate anchovies. And I think I'd miss you even if we'd never met.
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4: So, you guys, this is a great little story with a happy ending. Last April, a guy named Jeff Seeger, who lives in Louisiana, he put up a giant billboard advertising himself as the town's most eligible bachelor. Huge photo of his face. It was electronic, so it was one of those digital billboards. Single woman, here's a sign, date Jeff. And then his website was meetseeger, SEEGER.com. So he knew that he's 35 years old, and he knew that hundreds and hundreds, maybe thousands of people would drive past his face every single day, and he found love. Now, He found love on Hinge. Her name is Robin Corona. They met for lunch in Prairieville, Louisiana. And that lunch lasted 12 hours. At first, they thought, yeah, at first they thought, well, we're probably just going to end up being friends. But he said, I just didn't want to let her go. You know, I just knew. So that's Jeff Seeger, who spent that fortune on that billboard. He said, we kept getting to know each other. Now, she said their 12-hour lunch date was super laid back. And it was only afterward that she found out that Jeff Seeger was Prairieville's most eligible bachelor and had a billboard up. So they started to see each other over the next couple of months. They went hiking. They went to some concerts. It turned out that they really were kind of, you know, into each other. So he just proposed and she said yes. And so our man here who put out a billboard looking for love, he did find love and now he's engaged. He said, when you know, you know. I'm excited to spend our lives together, living, laughing, loving, building, making memories and leaving behind our legacy. So what do you think? As for how he announced his engagement, he bought another billboard campaign that reads the newest ineligible bachelor. And it's a photo of the couple. And she said, yes, this is a sweet little story, isn't it? So sweet.
3: It is. They look very cute. I'm looking at his Facebook page. They look very cute together. Because if you do that website, it takes you directly to his Facebook page now.
4: They do look cute together. They got engaged. They went on a trip to Denver, and that's where he proposed. So the engagement pictures are, you know, just gorgeous. Western red rocks and sunset and all that.
3: She's tiny compared to him.
4: Yeah, he's a big guy.
3: Yeah.
4: You know, he probably took so much grief from his friends and family. Like, you know that if he has siblings, they made so much fun of him for that billboard. But he knew what he wanted. He didn't want to be a player. He wanted to meet someone. He wanted to meet his person and fall in love and settle down. There are still people like that, you know?
3: Yeah, there are. Yeah. I mean, and I do love, there was a woman, we talked about a woman who did the same thing. If you know what you want, you know, why not do that and go out there and put yourself out there like that? And
4: it's an interesting thing. I've been, you know, I'm thinking about, because we've been in wedding planning mode for almost a year here. And so I've been thinking a lot about love. And, you know, if you find your person and you know it's your person, you should try to act on that. I saw a heartbreaking Threads post from a guy who thought he wasn't ready to settle down. He thought he should date more broadly before committing. And so he ended a relationship with someone that he was crazy about. And as soon as he ended it, he knew it was a mistake. But she was like, no, I'm not going to do this. You have shared what you feel and I'm out of here. And she moved on and he was unable to. And now he's engaged to someone else. But he's still in love with the one that got away. And he said, and I think I always will be. And it was the biggest mistake of my life. If I could undo it, I would. Mm. So when you know, you know. And it might seem crazy to other people. Might have been a billboard on the highway. But don't let that love get away when you find it.
3: Do you think that somebody in a situation like that, they go, well, I really love this person. Now I'm with this person. Is it because they've idealized the other person, or is it because it was really love? You know?
4: I think it can be both. I think sometimes it's idealized, and sometimes you really thought the grass was greener, and you let go of. Yeah.
3: And how do you feel if you're the one that's with him now, and you're not the one that he was like, wow, I really love her?
4: Well, here's what I'm hoping. I'm hoping she never finds his social profiles. Really? I'm hoping she never finds his threads. It's the Bob and Sherry Show.
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25: River City's weather. Here's a look at your forecast. Daytime highs approaching 45 today under overcast skies with a chance of rain showers. Northwesterly winds 10 to 15 miles per hour. Chance for showers tonight. Lows dip down to about 30, partly cloudy skies. And that's your updated forecast. I'm meteorologist Paul Trombley. Get the latest weather updates online at MinnesotaDailyWeather.com. Currently, it's 37 degrees.
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2: I don't think you'll be surprised to know that one of the best food smells in the world, they've just been ranked, cookies in the oven. I'm going to run by a couple of these and you tell me when you agree. A freshly sliced cucumber.
3: Oh, I love that smell.
2: It just, it's so green. It smells like spring. Steamed white rice when you first lift the lid off the pan. Toasted sesame seeds, ripe honeydew melon, fresh mint leaves. Okay, here comes Lamar. This is going to bring Lamar back to life. Sizzling butter.
3: Yeah.
2: Peeling an orange.
4: Ooh, love that. Love that.
2: Boiling corn on the cob. They say that cooking corn on the cob on the stove smells exactly as you would imagine it would. Sweet, earthy, and with just a hint of nostalgia. Hadn't thought about that in a while, but yeah.
3: Yep.
2: Roasted peanuts.
3: Oh,
2: fresh.
3: Yeah.
2: Fresh rosemary.
3: Ooh, I love
2: rosemary. Sautéed onions and garlic.
3: Mm. Yes.
2: Freshly picked strawberries.
4: Oh, that's a very smell that...
2: Very specific.
4: Yeah, very specific.
2: Wood-fired pizza.
4: Yeah,
2: the wood smoke, the that whole combination. Cinnamon and spice. Dark roasted coffee. Here's another one for Lamar. Smoked brisket.
4: There is nothing like it. You're right. There's nothing.
2: Freshly baked bread.
3: Yeah.
2: Real vanilla beans. Oh, the. Here's another one for you, Lamar. Sizzling bacon.
4: I'm getting all the fat ones. That's good, though. That's good.
2: Well, you didn't seem all that keen on cucumbers, but we said butter, brisket, and bacon. We got the three B's up in here.
3: You haven't heard popcorn yet. I would think popcorn, that would be one.
2: Popcorn did not make the top 20. I was surprised.
4: That's
2: I would have put popcorn over maybe a couple of the others as being
4: I cannot
2: just...
4: tell you how many times I promised myself as I'm getting out of the car going into the theater, no popcorn, no popcorn, no popcorn. I go up, I show them my unlimited thing, and they go, anything else? And I go, popcorn. I can't help it. I can't help it. That smell is just unbelievable.
2: It pushes buttons that you're powerless against.
4: Yeah,
2: you know?
4: You are. You're powerless.
2: Mm. It's the Bob and Sherry Show.
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1: This is Intelligence for Your Life. John Tesh here. And if you're feeling sleepy after lunch, or you just want to stay awake a little later at night, tell yourself this: do not yawn. Whatever you do, do not yawn. Silently repeat that phrase, because according to the journal Evolutionary Biology, it's going to make it nearly impossible not to yawn, because all your brain will hear is yawn. And researchers say when you try to block your brain's normal reflexes, stress builds up to the point where it's nearly impossible to resist the impulse. And yawning will help you stay awake. That's why we do it. Yawning acts like an air vent, cooling down your brain, which makes you more alert. So when you're feeling sleepy at an inopportune time, just tell yourself not to yawn, and you will yawn, giving you more energy. And if you can't stop yawning and you want to, cool your body temperature down. That way, you won't feel the urge to yawn because your brain will be cooler. People who wore a cold pack on their neck yawn 3 times less than those who wore a heating pad. You can also cool down by eating or drinking cold foods. That'll help stop a case of the yawns as well.
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3: 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I'll explain why marriage therapists say a lack of positive feedback can be a relationship killer.
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1: From our dating and relationship files, here's the key to a better relationship. You compliment your partner and you give them specific positive feedback. This comes from a 30-year study of marriage and divorce by Terry Orbach, a research professor at the University of Michigan. In fact, it's so important that it's her divorce subject's biggest regret. They regret not giving their partners more encouragement and support in the form of words or thoughtful gestures. It's why Dr. Orbach calls a lack of positive feedback, quote, a relationship killer. And research at the Gottman Institute found that the most successful couples regularly, quote, opened their mouths and actually spoke their words of love and respect and admiration. Those words are even more meaningful when you get specific. Why does specificity matter? Because when you give your partner an example of something specific and positive, it sticks in their brain longer and has a bigger impact on their well-being. The research is convincing here. The key to a better relationship, compliment your partner, give them specific positive feedback.
2: Now that's intelligence for your life.
1: And coming up, you want to have the ultimate bonding experience? Watch a scary movie. I'll explain how these survival instincts triggered from a scary film help you feel connected.
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1: Social psychologists, they now say they have found one of the ultimate bonding strategies. What they found surprised them, it's the scary movie experience. It's a fact that scary films trigger our brain's survival instincts and encourage us to bond with others. This is based on a study in the journal Neuroimage, which involved hooking people up to brain imaging equipment and tracking what happened while they watched frightening movies. The first thing the researchers noticed was that the scariest scenes almost always triggered some kind of fight-or-flight survival response. No surprise there. For example, when movies used visual cues, like a monster's hand suddenly reaching out of a closet, or audio cues, like the sound of footsteps following someone, that activated the brain areas involved with threat evaluation. And the study researchers found that the survival instincts produced by the scary films triggered a huge bonding reaction. Psychologist Dr. Matthew Hudson says that's a survival response that comes from our ancient ancestors, who knew they were much more likely to survive if they were in groups than if they tried to go it alone. Do you remember the first time you saw Jaws? I'll bet you remember who was with you at the time.
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14: Here's a look at your forecast.
15: Daytime highs approaching 45 today
14: under overcast skies with a chance of rain showers.
15: Northwesterly winds 10 to 15 miles per hour.
14: Chance for showers
15: tonight.
14: Lows dip down to about 30, partly cloudy skies.
15: And that's your updated forecast. I'm meteorologist Paul Frombly. Get the latest weather updates online at MinnesotaDailyWeather.com.
14: Currently, it's 39 degrees.
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1: Dual shower heads.
2: Oh, yes.
1: Thermostatic mixers that allow you to adjust to an exact temperature.
2: And then you never have to set it again. Once you know your favorite temperature with the thermostatic thing,
1: yeah.
2: Now you know, and you never have to move it.
1: And also mood lighting.
2: Oh, absolutely. Look, mood lighting, speakers, aromatherapy, steam, all of this stuff. Look, we're in the middle of a remodel of our house, and one of the things, we're cut corners here and spend money there. The number one thing that I'm thinking about is our cooking surfaces, and then also my shower experience, because it's where I get thinking done.
1: Right.
2: At the end of a hard day, how good, you're sweaty, you're tired. At the end of a hard day, how good does a really relaxing shower with a little bit of mood music going on, a eucalyptus scent in the air, water pressure on your back that helps rub out the kinks, all of that. It's just, think about how great that sounds, and you can do that in your own home. You don't have to go to a spa for it. Done.
1: Sounds like I've lit Gib up a little bit.
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13: Here's a look at your forecast. Daytime highs approaching 45 today under overcast skies with a chance of rain showers. Northwesterly winds 10 to 15 miles per hour. Chance for showers tonight. Lows dip down to about 30, partly cloudy skies. And that's your updated forecast. I'm meteorologist Paul Frombly. Get the latest weather updates online at minnesotadailyweather.com. Currently, it's 39 degrees.
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1: Making you better at everything you do. This is the John Tesh Radio Show with Intelligence for Your Life. And here we go with a trick to boost your creativity. I like this one. It comes from our friend, organizational psychologist, Dr. Adam Grant from Wharton School of Business. He says, don't wait for eureka moments. Force them to come. And here's what I mean. In studies, when people were asked to come up with 10 ideas for something and then stop, they felt they had come up with the best ideas. But when they were pushed to come up with 15 more ideas, well, the extra ones tended to be much more original and creative than the first batch. So push yourself harder to get creative. You just might surprise yourself with an unexpected flash of brilliance. And to get a beat on how good your ideas are, run them past your toughest critic. It may be intimidating, but somebody who challenges your ideas will push you to do even better.
2: Intelligence for Your Life.
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1: And coming up, we know that animals provide a huge boost to our mental and physical well-being, but different animals have different benefits. So I'm going to tell you why fish are good for blood pressure, cats are good for a stressful job, and horses can help issues ranging from anger to autism.
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1: You've heard us say many times on this show that animals have a positive effect on our physical and emotional health, but we now know certain animals have different benefits. So, for example, if you have a stressful job, experts say adopt a cat. In a study, State University of New York researchers told stockbrokers with high blood pressure they could either take blood pressure medication or take medication and get a cat. After 6 months, the cat owners had dramatically lower blood pressure than those who only took the medication. The researchers believe it's because cats are a low-stress pet. They aren't as demanding as dogs, but provide similar affectionate interaction. What can a fish do for you? A lot. Studies show that watching fish will lower heart rate, muscle tension, and blood pressure. In a recent study of people about to undergo dental surgery, those who gazed at fish for 20 minutes had stress levels as low as people who'd been hypnotized. And there's a reason horses are used in so many therapy situations. Veterinarian Dr. Marty Becker, our friend, says being in control of a big animal makes people feel they can gain control over the large issues in their own lives. It's empowering. Plus, horses mirror the emotions and energy of the people around them. So it forces people to be calm, assertive, focused, and patient. That's why equine-assisted therapy is used to tackle mental health issues like depression, grief, PTSD, and autism.
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1: And coming up, what's the key to having a stronger memory? According to memory expert Jim Quick, it helps to ask yourself three simple questions whenever you encounter new information. So, in a moment, I'm going to share the three questions to keep in mind, and I'll explain why they're so effective at locking information deep into our brain's memory. Don't miss this.
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1: All right, intelligent people, it is time to upgrade your memory. Jim Kwik is the author of the best-selling book, Limitless. Upgrade your brain, learn anything faster, and unlock your exceptional life. I love this book. He says, whenever you want to remember something, ask yourself three questions. One, how can I use this? Two, why will I use this? And here's question number three, when will I use this? Jim Kwik says, research shows our strongest memories come from our experiences, so it makes sense that if you want the best odds of remembering something, it helps to put new information into action. So, for example, say you want to remember the best foods for heart health. Well, to answer the first question, how can I use this? You can use it when planning your grocery list for the week. Then for question number two, why will I use this? Well, it's because you want to live a long and healthy life and see your grandkids graduate from college. And as for the last question, when will I use this? The next time you're buying food, right? Basically, Kwik says, by answering those three simple questions, I'll go over them again, you're going to make new information more meaningful and actionable. And those are proven ways to also make information more memorable. So again, the memory questions, how can I use this? Why will I use this? And when will I use this? Now try it.
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21: Here's a look at your forecast. Daytime highs approaching 45 today under overcast skies with a chance of rain showers.

0: Northwesterly winds, 10 to 15 miles per hour. Chance for showers tonight. Lows dip down to about 30, partly cloudy skies. And that's your updated forecast. I'm meteorologist Paul Frombly. Get the latest weather updates online at minnesotadailyweather.com. Currently, it's 41 degrees.
1: Shut up.
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1: Here we go with the latest hiring news from studies from University of Chicago and Columbia University. They found that the one thing that is likely to get you hired more than anything else is just being likable. It's even more important than an impressive resume. The researchers found that the more likable job candidates are, the greater their chances of getting hired for any position. In fact, likable people are 2.5 times more likely to be hired. My theory, my hypothesis on this is that there just aren't as many likable people anymore.
2: There
1: stand out.
2: Our social skills have eroded because we don't have enough face-to-face communication anymore. So if you have somebody that is comfortable talking face-to-face, somebody who's extroverted, they are much more likely to get hired. By the way, this is, you know, we'll put a pin in the extremely technical work. I don't necessarily need my aeronautics engineer to be likable. I need them to be fastidious. But this was true of the movie Mud. It was a movie with Matthew McConaughey. And the director
1: Harvey
2: said,
1: Mudd?
2: No, it was about a guy who lives in the middle of a swamp.
1: Oh, wow.
2: And the director said, I knew we would have to spend 3 months in the middle of nowhere together, so I picked the actor that I thought could do the part and who I also wouldn't mind spending 3 months alone in the woods with. And that's how he got that job.
1: Oh, my gosh.
2: Was because he seemed likable. And look, obviously, you know, at the movie star level, they're all very likable, but he just seemed like the kind of person you want to spend time with. We spend a lot of time at work. You're going to get hired if you seem like the kind of person that they want to spend 40, 50 hours a week with.
1: Plus, he always says, all right, all right, all right.
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1: We're talking about dating for a moment. It's amazing how many people over 50, over 60, and over 65 are dating using dating apps. And if you're using one to meet somebody new, you should know that these days, honesty has become one of the most attractive traits. According to a study by the dating app Bumble, people were more likely to swipe right on people who were honest, like admitting that they live with their parents. Also, being honest about whether or not you want to have children one day was seen as a positive. It turns out the personal things that we leave off of our profiles, those are the exact things that are the most memorable about us. And research shows that being honest in dating, even about negative things, works because the people who like you will really like you instead of being only half interested in a sanitized version of you. That's good.
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1: So here's the question, bagel lovers. I count myself among you. Should we bother scooping out the inside of our bagel? Yes. According to registered dietitian Jessica Levinson, she says it'll save you almost 100 calories from one bagel. I can add up if you're having bagels regularly, and I love them. It's also helpful if you're eating a bagel sandwich. It holds the fillings better, right? Now, if you're worried about the waste and you're having bagels at home, she says you can save the innards for croutons, French toast, breadcrumbs, or stuffing. Scoop out the bagel and you're good to go.
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11: River City's weather. Here's a look at your forecast.
12: Daytime highs approaching 45 today under overcast skies with a chance of rain showers. Northwesterly winds 10 to 15 miles per hour. Chance for showers tonight. Lows dip down to about 30, partly cloudy skies. And that's your updated forecast. I'm meteorologist Paul Trombley. Get the latest weather updates online at minnesotadailyweather.com. Currently, it's 41 degrees.
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1: It's a John Tesh Radio Show, Intelligence for Your Life, and here's a strange mood booster, but it can't hurt to try it. When your mind is caught in a negative loop, replaying a fight you had or an embarrassing or painful moment, grab an orange or a small ball and roll it between the palms of your hands in an upward direction. That triggers happy thoughts and memories because our brains associate up with good, and rolling something upward shifts your thinking in a positive direction. Try it.
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1: Welcome back to Intelligence for Your Health, and I have a great prescription for you. Just drink 2 cups of cranberry juice every day, because new research shows that cranberry juice is going to lower the risk of heart disease in as little as 24 hours. Now, you probably know that heart disease is the leading cause of death in the U.S., but according to the National Institutes of Health, cranberries, they're rich in an antioxidant compound called polyphenols. And these polyphenols not only help improve circulation, but they also improve kidney function, hormone delivery, and waste filtration. And in a recent study, men were given 2 cups of cranberry juice to drink over the course of a day with varying concentrations of cranberry polyphenols. After just 24 hours, all the men showed improvements in blood flow, arterial stiffness, and blood pressure. And that was true for all the cranberry juice concentrates, even the cocktail ones sold at the grocery stores made with only 25% cranberry juice. They all had a positive effect. This is amazing. Throw back some cranberry juice and improve your heart health in 24 hours.
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1: Coming up, how would you like to retire early? This is the goal of the new FIRE method. It's an acronym. It stands for Financial Independence Retire Early. That sounds great, right? The FIRE method. I'm going to tell you in a moment how you can apply this FIRE method to your own life. Stand by.
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1: All right, my intelligent friends, have you thought about retiring early? 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The most popular FIRE guide is a book called Your Money or Your Life by Vicki Robin. 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
4: Here's a look at your forecast. Highs level off around 45 this afternoon under overcast skies with a chance of rain showers. Winds out of the northwest, 10 to 15 miles per hour. Partly cloudy skies tonight, chance of rain showers, lows dip down to about 30. And that's your updated forecast. I'm meteorologist Paul Trombley. Get the latest weather updates online at MinnesotaDailyWeather.com. Right now, 41.
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1: Gib, I'm including this today because this has happened to me and I almost fell for it.
2: Uh-oh.
1: One of the biggest scams today is the toll road text scam. It's increased more than 600%. You may have received one yourself in the form of a text telling you you have an unpaid toll fee from driving on a toll road. This is very smart of these guys. Victims who follow the link are then asked to enter personal info, including their credit cards. Easy to fall for, especially if you commute for work.
2: Yep.
1: You may think your Easy Pass or Fast Track didn't get scanned. And I, about once a month, I get a real one. So, mm-hmm. Yes, this got my attention.
2: So the best bet is to go and put your information in, to find the actual toll site for your area, put your information in there and see if you have outstanding tolls.
1: Right.
2: Don't click on a link that you get texted. And, you know, this almost works on me and my wife as well, because we're driving all over.
1: Yes.
2: I don't have a toll between, you know.
1: It's different every weekend for you with the soccer stuff.
2: Right, because I'm going to all these different fields and then, you know, a couple hours away. And sometimes, you know, the GPS, it takes you on a toll road. And you don't realize it. So I'm always worried that we're going to miss a toll. But yeah, this, you absolutely have to be aware. If you get the text message, do not click the link. Go find the actual toll set for your area and go from there.
1: Yeah, that's good advice.
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1: Let's talk real estate for a moment. If you're selling your home, you have a friend in this situation, make sure you have several light sources in one room, several sources. If there's only one, like a lamp or overhead light, when you look in that direction, your pupils are going to dilate. And then when you look at the rest of the room, it'll seem even darker in comparison. So make sure there are several sources of light or use mirrors to bounce the light around the room. There you go.
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1: All right, my friends. So the latest science from Columbia University tells us that a common dietary nutrient could help us live up to a decade longer. It's an amino acid, and it's called taurine. The researchers discovered it slows aging in many animal species, including mice and monkeys and worms, by making their body function more like it was when they were younger. In fact, middle-aged mice that were fed taurine-heavy meals had more energy, and they also lived about 12% longer than the control group. In the human, that would be the equivalent of 7 to 8 extra years. The human body makes taurine naturally in the brain, the heart, and the reproductive organs, but those levels decline as we age. For example, 60-year-old humans have only about 1/3 of the taurine in their bloodstream as 5-year-olds. The researchers believe taurine boosts longevity by replacing dying cells more quickly, which improves our body's ability to absorb nutrients and reduces DNA damage. So let's do this. How do you improve your taurine levels? More exercise, for one. Exercise is strongly correlated with high taurine levels. Also, eat plenty of lean meat and dairy and fish, especially some of my favorites, scallops, mussels, and clams. There you go.
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15: Here's a look at your forecast.
16: Highs level off around 45 this afternoon under overcast skies with a chance of rain showers. Winds out of the northwest, 10 to 15 miles per hour. Partly cloudy skies tonight, chance of rain showers. Lows dip down to about 30. And that's your updated forecast. I'm meteorologist Paul Trombley. Get the latest weather updates online at MinnesotaDailyWeather.com. Right now, 41.
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1: I'm John Tesh with Intelligence for Your Life. 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That consists of a two-letter airline code and your flight number. So it would be something like AA-686 for an American Airlines flight, of course, or AC-686 for an Air Canada flight. If you text that to an iPhone, it's going to show you where the plane is, the current gate number, expected flight duration, and your baggage claim carousel. If your gate changes, it will automatically change in that link, too. That works for connecting flights, too. So the second you land, you can just click your link and know exactly where to go for your connecting flight. When you send yourself that code, like AA-686, again, the flight number, just hold it down and a pop-up will say, Preview Flights. If you have an Android phone, texting yourself the flight number will not cause the same pop-up link, but you can type your flight number into Google to get the same real-time information. Try it.
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1: Up next, you got a dog? We do. A family dog named Leroy. According to the American Heart Association, you and I take nearly 3,000 more steps per day than non-dog owners. This is great, but I'm going to tell you how to get an even better workout with your dog in the same amount of time.
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1: All right, here we go. Good news for you dog parents out there. According to the American Heart Association, you're more likely to get plenty of heart-healthy exercise because, of course, dogs need to be walked regularly. Research shows dog owners, they take nearly 3,000 more steps per day than non-dog owners, dog parents. That's an additional 23 minutes a day of moderate exercise. 23 more minutes of exercise. So here's how to get an even better workout with your four-legged trainer. First, run one block and walk the next. Personal trainer Adam Sanford says spending 30 minutes alternately sprinting and walking boosts your heart rate and provides built-in recovery time. It is a version of interval training, which has been shown to boost metabolism and improve weight loss. And then play fitness fetch. Take your dog to a field or a dog park, throw a ball for them to fetch. And while they're running, spend the time doing jumping jacks, squats, or burpees, and keep it up until one of you runs out of energy. And then you can try obstacle push-ups. In other words, if your dog stops to sniff a tree or explore around a park bench, lean on the bench, a tree trunk, a wall, whatever's handy. Do push-ups to tighten your arms and your core. And once that gets to be too easy, get down in plank position and hold for 30 seconds. You are the most fit dog parent on the block.
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1: Welcome back to the John Tesh Radio Show. Let's talk your health and fruits. We start with blackberries. A half a cup a day can put the brakes on age-related memory loss. Did you know this from blackberries? It can improve your short-term memory by almost 35% because blackberries contain ellagic acid and manganese. Those two nutrients spark communication between neurons. Blackberries for your brain. For smoother skin, try raspberries. I haven't had raspberries in the longest time. According to Tufts University, they can make your skin look 5 years younger. Raspberries? It's because raspberries contain two rare compounds that switch on genes that repair sun-damaged skin. I have plenty of that. Stimulate the growth of collagen, they do, and promote the formation of healthy new skin cells. Raspberries and blackberries, those are the first two. Here's one more, and I just had these for the first time in a long time the other day. Really amazing. Peaches. Turns out eating a peach will lift your mood in just 12 minutes. I was in a great mood after this. It's according to Ohio State. It's because peaches have compounds that activate the brain's limbic system that spurs the release of mood-boosting alcohol.

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13: Here's a look at your forecast. Highs level off around 45 this afternoon under overcast skies with a chance of rain showers. Winds out of the northwest, 10 to 15 miles per hour. Partly cloudy skies tonight. Chance of rain showers. Lows dip down to about 30. And that's your updated forecast. I'm meteorologist Paul Trombley. Get the latest weather updates online at MinnesotaDailyWeather.com. Currently 45.
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1: John Tesh with Gib Gerard. It's always fun with the Gibber. Let's talk first date intelligence, Gib.
2: Okay.
1: How do you know you're interested in date number two? It's all in the seating arrangement. So body I don't think I know if you've had her on the podcast, but Janine Driver is a body language expert. You should put her on there.
2: I will.
1: She says you should sit only 12 inches away from your date if you want them to know you're smitten.
2: Oh, yeah.
1: It's called, quote, the intimate gap.
2: Oh, yeah.
1: Most people stand or sit a foot and a half to 4 feet from each other. I'm comfortable with 4 feet. It's a standard amount of space.
2: Yeah.
1: So if you close it to 12 inches, it sends the signal that you want. 12 inches is too close.
2: It's very close. But look, here, I love this for two reasons. One is, yes, absolutely, the closer you are, the more interested you are. Also, it's really great today, especially if you're in a relationship, to sit on the same side of the table.
1: Oh, yeah.
2: Not across from each other.
1: Yeah, you and your wife do that.
2: Yeah. So I like, there's things about this that I like, but I just... Don't take this the wrong way, everybody. And just, if you're into somebody, just stick your face right next to them. Like, really try to feel the room. Do what I did when I was like in junior high, where you're sitting next to your date and you kind of move your arm gently next to them, accidentally brush them and kind of see how they react. And then you slowly creep your like pinky over to touch her hand and like, oh, is it? It's that way you give plausible deniability if they reject you. You just pull your arm away.
1: Yeah. Speaking of the word creep, that's Gib Gerard on the John Tesh Radio Show.
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1: All right, my intelligent friends, if right now you feel like time is rushing by, it may be because of too much screen time. According to James Cook University, our gadgets require our brain to process things much faster. And that increased cognitive speed makes us feel more time pressured. It's why you get irritated when a video won't load in 2 seconds. In fact, when people are working on a computer or a tablet, they feel like an hour passes 10 minutes faster than it actually does. So to slow down and get in sync with the natural pace of time, just get away from your screens and do something else. Go for a walk, fold laundry, anything. You're going to reset your perception of time.
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1: From our health and wellness files, if you want a healthier brain with the absolute lowest risk of developing Alzheimer's someday, then here we go with the habits that you and I need to adopt soon. First, we got to turn down the loud music. A study from Johns Hopkins found a disturbing link between hearing loss and an increased risk for dementia. Researchers say it's because when we damage our eardrums, the hearing centers of our brain begin to atrophy, just like when we don't exercise and our muscles wither away. That can trigger a chain reaction where our whole brain gradually just shuts down. So the advice, never listen to music at more than 60% of the maximum volume. And again, it's not just about your ears. Also, minimize your time spent alone. Now, this is big, especially if it makes you feel lonely. Researchers say it's one thing if you need alone time and relish some quiet space for yourself. But according to a study in the Journal of the Alzheimer's Association, when people regularly say they feel lonely or isolated, they're a whopping 7 times more likely to have a buildup of brain proteins that are linked to developing Alzheimer's.
2: Tell us what you think. 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
9: Here's a look at your forecast. Highs level off around 45 this afternoon under overcast skies with a chance of rain showers. Winds out of the northwest, 10 to 15 miles per hour. Partly cloudy skies tonight, chance of rain showers. Lows dip down to about 30. And that's your updated forecast. I'm meteorologist Paul Trombley. Get the latest weather updates online at MinnesotaDailyWeather.com. Currently 45.
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1: All right, intelligent people, John Tesh with you, and I have just discovered this. It's actually, I had this experience. It's called the effort paradox. I'm going to explain it. So it takes a lot of hard work, of course, determination and training to run marathons, complete in triathlons, climb mountains, mentally and physically grueling. I've run several marathons, I can tell you. I know many of you have as well. There's the constant risk of failure and injury, even death in some situations. So why do so many people do it? Well, it is called now the effort paradox. And basically, we get gratification simply from doing things that are hard. Not always about winning. It's about valuing the struggle along the way. And I know many of you guys have also, because I've seen you on Facebook, you have competed in Tough Mudders. University of Toronto has found that there's something about pushing ourselves that just feels great. In fact, the reward processing part of our brain is more strongly activated when we achieve something through higher effort. I'm reminded of what Teddy Roosevelt said about this, quote, "Nothing in the world is worth having or worth doing unless it means effort, pain, and difficulty." So, next time you're deciding whether or not to run a marathon or climb a mountain, remember this effort paradox. You can impress your friends with this, too. The effort paradox, the idea that we get a massive amount of gratification simply from doing things that are hard. Amen to that.
2: Intelligence for your life.
1: And coming up, I'll share a simple 5-minute trick from a time management professor. And we promise this trick will increase your productivity and your happiness at the same time. It's all about how you take micro breaks.
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1: From our Success 101 files, you want to be better and happier at your job right away, no matter what you do for a living? I have the solution. It is to take more micro breaks. We've talked about this before. This is according to Dr. Emily Hunter. Emily is a professor of management at Baylor University School of Business. Now, she compares taking micro breaks at work to drinking water, because we all know we need water to stay hydrated throughout the day. But if you chug a bunch of water all at once, you end up peeing most of it out and wasting the hydration benefits. Get it? That's why most health experts recommend sipping water a little at a time throughout the day to get the best results. Now, Dr. Hunter says micro breaks work the same way, because if you took, say, an hour off every time you needed to clear your mind, you'd lose momentum and be less productive. But many studies have shown that taking short breaks to switch gears leads to positive gains in your energy, motivation, and focus. Short breaks are also linked to increased productivity and lower rates of worker injuries and burnout. So, exactly how long should one of these micro breaks last? Studies show we should aim to have a 5-minute break for every 1 hour of focused work time. It doesn't mean plan a break at the top of every hour, because a Harvard study found the best breaks are unscheduled. In fact, they should ideally happen when you're between tasks and feeling worn down or overwhelmed at whatever time that happens to be. Then, if you take 5 minutes to go for a brisk walk or chat with a coworker in the break room, the research is clear, ready? You'll return to work refreshed, focused, and happier. And you'll be significantly more productive than your colleagues who didn't take one of those micro breaks.
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1: And coming up, we talk a lot on this show about dirt and germs, like regularly cleaning your smartphone, your TV remote, light switches, and microwave handles, because that can keep germs from jumping from one family member to the next. But in a moment, I'll tell you which germy things we might be overlooking.
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1: As you know, we talk a lot on this show about dirt and germs, like the various items in your home that should be cleaned and disinfected on a regular basis, like your smartphone, your tablets, TV remotes, light switches, microwave handles. We talked about that too, because that can keep germs from jumping from one family member to the next. But here are a few things we could be overlooking. For example, that good old toothbrush holder. Take out the brushes and look down inside. Is it grimy, discolored, even moldy? Well, the toothbrush handle picks up those germs, transferring them to our hands, which can end up in our mouth, nose, or eyes. Here's the fix. Researchers at St. Louis University recommend we fill our toothbrush holder with one part bleach to three parts water, let it soak for an hour, and then rinse and dry the holder upside down in our dish rack. Another household item that experts say should be cleaned more often, the bottoms of throw rugs. Big surprise for me in this one. If you're cleaning your floors while leaving your throw rugs in place, you're gradually forcing dirt and grime underneath them, right? And that accumulation of grime can leave your floors perpetually dirty and trigger lots of allergies. So when you're cleaning, we want you to flip your throw rugs over, vacuum the underside. Ooh, that's good.
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5: River City's weather.
6: Here's a look at your forecast. A freeze warning begins at 1 a.m. tomorrow morning and remains in effect until 9 a.m. tomorrow. Cloudy this afternoon with a slight chance for isolated rain showers. High of 46, northwest winds 10 to 15 miles per hour. And that's your updated forecast. I'm meteorologist Paul Trombley. Get the latest weather updates online at minnesotadailyweather.com. Currently 44.
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1: Question for you. Do you ever find it's harder, Gib, to lose weight when everything in your life is going great? Like when you're feeling good about work, your softball team is on a winning streak, you're refereeing a youth soccer game, and you haven't thrown out a parent in a couple of days, you know? You like you want some more pizza or something? What do you think?
2: I find that when the getting's good, then everything is a licensing effect and a celebration. You're like, oh, why wouldn't I eat of the fat of the land?
1: Yes, according to the Journal of Consumer Research, if you're acing a class, or you did a great job, you didn't get yelled at refereeing a soccer game, getting a bump in pride makes you more likely to indulge in high calorie foods.
2: It's also just you keep bringing up refereeing soccer games. If I've spent the day on my feet refereeing soccer games, as soon as the day is over, whether it's been a good or a bad day, I'm like, oh, I can eat pizza now because I ran 4 miles chasing kids around. The reality is, look, learn to intuitive eating is the best way to go. And if you are feeling good, just be aware that you might give yourself license to eat more than you really want to.
1: Yeah, and with you accepted, there are not for nothing, but there are some referees that maybe are very happy from referee because they're pretty big.
2: There are.
1: I'm just saying.
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1: Directly from our dating and relationship files, how do you know when a man is in love? You watch him walking with his significant other, because men walk more slowly with somebody they love. How about that? Scientists at Seattle Pacific found that when a man walks with his mate, he walks a full 7 to 10% more slowly, while the woman walks at her normal pace. But when men walk with friends, even female friends, their pace barely slowed down. They were powering through. Scientists believe it's because men have been socialized to be protective and courteous to their partner.
2: Intelligence for your life.
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1: It's time for the dog reports, and the question is, why do we love those snub-nosed dog breeds with smooshed faces so much? It's because dogs like that are the most likely to look directly into the human eye. I'll tell you why that makes us love them more. According to a canine behavior study in the journal Scientific Reports, it's the eye contact that helps animals and humans create loving bonds. The study found that eye contact can enhance communication, cooperation, and the relationship between a dog and its owner because the levels of oxytocin, the bonding hormone, rise for both humans and dogs when they make and hold eye contact. Now, any dog can be trained to make eye contact, but when it comes to dogs with smooshed faces, their eyes are structurally different from those of other dogs. They have more cells in their eyes that are responsible for processing visual information. That means they can more easily focus on what's right in front of them, like you. Dogs with longer snouts have eyes geared more to peripheral vision. That's a big reason why snub-nosed dogs are becoming so popular today.
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7: Here's a look at your forecast. A freeze warning begins at 1 a.m. tomorrow morning and remains in effect until 9 a.m. tomorrow. Cloudy this afternoon with a slight chance for isolated rain showers. High of 46, northwest winds 10 to 15 miles per hour. And that's your updated forecast. I'm meteorologist Paul Trombley. Get the latest weather updates online at MinnesotaDailyWeather.com. Currently 44.
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12: Fox News, I'm Tom Graham. President Trump once again threatening Iran unless a deal is made for a more permanent ceasefire.
13: The president says he may have to give Iran another big hit if a deal to end the war and the country's nuclear program does not come together in a few days.
14: I'm saying 2 or 3 days.
13: President Trump says he pulled back from planned military strikes on Iran set for today at the request of Saudi Arabia, the UAE, Qatar, and other regional partners.
12: Fox's Jared Halpern. President Trump wading into the Texas Republican primary endorsing joining Republican challenger Ken Paxton to unseat incumbent GOP Senator John Cornyn.
8: I have so much respect for the president and so appreciate his endorsement. And I think it creates a slight bit of momentum, don't you?
12: Paxton speaking during a campaign event. Cornyn taking to X saying it's time for Texas voters to decide if they want a strong nominee or a weak one. 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
3: Did you know about 1 in 3 people with plaque psoriasis may also develop psoriatic arthritis, which causes joint pain, stiffness, and swelling? Does this sound like you? 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
7: Here's a look at your forecast. A freeze warning begins at 1 a.m. tomorrow morning and remains in effect until 9 a.m. tomorrow. Cloudy this afternoon with a slight chance for isolated rain showers. High of 46, northwest winds 10 to 15 miles per hour. And that's your updated forecast. I'm meteorologist Paul Trombley. Get the latest weather updates online at minnesotadailyweather.com. Currently 44.
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7: Here's a look at your forecast. A freeze warning begins at 1 a.m. tomorrow morning and remains in effect until 9 a.m. tomorrow. Cloudy this afternoon with a slight chance for isolated rain showers. High of 46, northwest winds 10 to 15 miles per hour. And that's your updated forecast. I'm meteorologist Paul Trombley. Get the latest weather updates online at minnesotadailyweather.com. Right now, it's 45 degrees.
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11: Here's a look at your forecast. A freeze warning begins at 1 a.m. tomorrow morning and remains in effect until 9 a.m. tomorrow. Cloudy this afternoon with a slight chance for isolated rain showers. High of 46, northwest winds 10 to 15 miles per hour. And that's your updated forecast. I'm meteorologist Paul Trombley. Get the latest weather updates online at minnesotadailyweather.com. Right now, it's 45 degrees.
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3: Fox News, I'm John Saucier. President Trump threatening again to resume strikes on Iran unless they agree to a deal in the next few days. Speaking at the White House press briefing today, Vice President J.D. Vance believes Iran wants to make a deal.
4: But I will not say with confidence that we're going to reach a deal until we're actually signing a negotiated settlement here. And I think that it's ultimately up to the Iranians whether they're willing to meet us.
3: The Trump administration repeatedly has demanded Iran surrender its nuclear program. Senate Republicans speaking to reporters as they plan to bring forward the latest attempt in funding ICE and Border Patrol. Senate Majority Leader John Thune on the Republicans' plans.
5: This week we're going to vote on the Secure America Act, which is a piece of legislation that will fund ICE and CBP, not only for this year, but through the entirety of the Trump administration.
3: Democrats have been resistant to these plans. They say immigration agencies need reforms. America's listening to Fox News.
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7: Here's the latest from MinnesotaDailyNews.com. Minnesota conservation officer reports are out. Officer Hams in the Warroad North District spent the week checking area anglers and following up with complaints. Officer Fontes in the Warroad South District spent the week patrolling Lake of the Woods and handling various wildlife calls, noted an uptick in bear-related issues, and recommends people be aware of all of the different food sources that they're leaving out in their yards and do their best to limit them to avoid bear problems. Officer Pracker in the Burnett West District reports a busy week of fires in Lake of the Woods County. The wind and dry conditions created a significant fire danger. Bracker assisted local resources and Minnesota DNR Forestry with numerous fire calls. The Burnett East District was vacant. In state news, an adult male was injured in a shooting southeast of Bemidji last Friday, resulted in the arrest of another male. Approximately 2:27 p.m., Beltrami County Emergency Operations Center received a report of a shooting in the 1200 block of Little Norway Avenue. Deputies and emergency personnel were dispatched to the scene. Upon their arrival, found an adult male who had been shot. The victim was provided medical care, taken to a hospital in Bemidji, later transported to Sanford and Fargo. Investigation was initiated. The suspect identified as 18-year-old Ray Jean Jacob Tahawawa. Suspect vehicle was identified and later located by Red Lake law enforcement. The suspect taken into custody. Charges are pending. In sports, the season for the Buffalo Sabres and Alex Lyon, their goalie, done. Sabres lost last night 3-2 to the Montreal Canadiens. Montreal wins that series 4-3, winning last night in overtime. 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
8: River City's weather.
9: Here's a look at your forecast. A freeze warning begins at 1 a.m. tomorrow morning and remains in effect until 9 a.m. tomorrow. Lows level off around 30 tonight under partly cloudy skies with a slight chance for isolated showers. Winds out of the west, 5 to 10 miles per hour. And that's your updated forecast. I'm meteorologist Paul Trombley. Get the latest weather updates online at MinnesotaDailyWeather.com. Currently 45.
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10: Here's a look at your forecast. A freeze warning begins at 1 a.m. tomorrow morning and remains in effect until 9 a.m. tomorrow. Lows level off around 30 tonight under partly cloudy skies with a slight chance for isolated showers. Winds out of the west, 5 to 10 miles per hour. And that's your updated forecast. I'm meteorologist Paul Trombley. Get the latest weather updates online at MinnesotaDailyWeather.com. Currently 45.
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4: Here's a look at your forecast. A freeze warning begins at 1 a.m. tomorrow morning and remains in effect until 9 a.m. tomorrow. Lows level off around 30 tonight under partly cloudy skies with a slight chance for isolated showers. Winds out of the west, 5 to 10 miles per hour. And that's your updated forecast. I'm meteorologist Paul Trombley. Get the latest weather updates online at MinnesotaDailyWeather.com. Currently 45.
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3: Fox News, I'm Tom Rigotti. Police are investigating yesterday's deadly shooting at a San Diego mosque as a hate crime. Authorities are crediting a security guard for saving the lives of over 100 children inside. He was killed. And San Diego Police Chief Scott Wall says two bystanders who intervened were shot dead after they were cornered by the attackers in the parking lot.
4: They were unfortunately unable to flee.
3: The two shooters later died of self-inflicted gunshot wounds. President Trump is still holding off on additional strikes on Iran, saying a deal to end the war is close. Senate Minority Leader Chuck Schumer isn't buying it.
5: Senate Republicans need to be honest with themselves. Trump is no closer to ending this war, and all the while Americans are struggling under skyrocketing costs and our troops remain in harm's way.
3: Trump says in order for a peace deal to hold, Iran must give up its nuclear program. 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
7: Here's the latest from MinnesotaDailyNews.com. Minnesota conservation officer reports are out. Officer Hams in the Warroad North District spent the week checking area anglers and following up with complaints. Officer Fontes in the Warroad South District spent the week patrolling Lake of the Woods and handling various wildlife calls, noted an uptick in bear-related issues, and recommends people be aware of all of the different food sources that they're leaving out in their yards and do their best to limit them to avoid bear problems. Officer Pracker in the Bedette West District reports a busy week of fires in Lake of the Woods County. The wind and dry conditions created a significant fire danger. Pracker assisted local resources and Minnesota DNR Forestry with numerous fire calls. The Bedette East District was vacant. In state news, an adult male was injured in a shooting southeast of Bemidji last Friday, resulted in the arrest of another male. Approximately 2:27 p.m., Beltrami County Emergency Operations Center received a report of a shooting in the 1200 block of Little Norway Avenue. Deputies and emergency personnel were dispatched to the scene. Upon their arrival, found an adult male who had been shot. The victim was provided medical care, taken to a hospital in Bemidji, later transported to Sanford and Fargo. Investigation was initiated. The suspect identified as 18-year-old Ray Jean Jacob Tahawawa. Suspect vehicle was identified and later located by Red Lake law enforcement. The suspect taken into custody. Charges are pending. In sports, the season for the Buffalo Sabres and Alex Lyon, their goalie, done. Sabres lost last night 3-2 to the Montreal Canadiens. Montreal wins that series 4-3, winning last night in overtime. 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
8: River City's weather.
9: Here's a look at your forecast. A freeze warning begins at 1 a.m. tomorrow morning and remains in effect until 9 a.m. tomorrow. Lows level off around 30 tonight under partly cloudy skies with a slight chance for isolated showers. Winds out of the west, 5 to 10 miles per hour. And that's your updated forecast. I'm meteorologist Paul Trombley. Get the latest weather updates online at MinnesotaDailyWeather.com. Currently, it's 45 degrees.
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2: River City's weather.
3: Here's a look at your forecast. A freeze warning begins at 1 a.m. tomorrow morning and remains in effect until 9 a.m. tomorrow. Lows level off around 30 tonight under partly cloudy skies with a slight chance for isolated showers. Winds out of the west, 5 to 10 miles per hour. And that's your updated forecast. I'm meteorologist Paul Trombley. Get the latest weather updates online at minnesotadailyweather.com. Currently, it's 45 degrees.
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4: River City's weather. Here's a look at your forecast. A freeze warning begins at 1 a.m. tomorrow morning and remains in effect until 9 a.m. tomorrow. Lows level off around 30 tonight under partly cloudy skies with a slight chance for isolated showers. Winds out of the west, 5 to 10 miles per hour. And that's your updated forecast. I'm meteorologist Paul Trombley. Get the latest weather updates online at MinnesotaDailyWeather.com. Currently, it's 45 degrees.
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5: Here's a look at your forecast. A freeze warning begins at 1 a.m. tomorrow morning and remains in effect until 9 a.m. tomorrow. Lows level off around 30 tonight under partly cloudy skies with a slight chance for isolated showers. Winds out of the west, 5 to 10 miles per hour. And that's your updated forecast. I'm meteorologist Paul Trombley. Get the latest weather updates online at MinnesotaDailyWeather.com. Currently 44.
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10: Here's a look at your forecast. A freeze warning begins at 1 a.m. tomorrow morning and remains in effect until 9 a.m. tomorrow. Lows level off around 30 tonight under partly cloudy skies with a slight chance for isolated showers. Winds out of the west, 5 to 10 miles per hour. And that's your updated forecast. I'm meteorologist Paul Trombley. Get the latest weather updates online at MinnesotaDailyWeather.com. Currently 44.
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